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0: Shenandoah for you on Old Red 99.5, next to you, next to me. We got some Brad Paisley and the Casey Donahue Band on the way after the break. Hey, PBS was established on today's date in 1970. 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

0: Not ready to say goodnight. The Casey Donahue Band on today's Best Country Old Red 99.5 on the way. Three without me, Chase Rice, Hardy with Eric Church, Morgan Wallen, and Tim McGraw, and some Kenny Chesney.
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0: For tonight, lows mid-50s, south winds 5 to 10 miles per hour. Tomorrow, sunny, highs in the lower 80s, southwest winds 5 to 10 miles per hour. Tomorrow night, mostly clear, lows in the mid-50s, southwest winds around 5 miles per hour. And on Wednesday, sunny, highs upper 70s, north winds around 5 miles per hour.
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0: Young Kenny Chesney wrapping up a No Talk Triple Play on Old Red 99.5. We got Kane Brown and more lined up to take you through to the top of the hour. Hey, our high school football game of the week takes us to Geneva, where Wilbur Claytonia Wolverines are on the road to take on Fillmore Central. 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

0: KUTT 99.5 Fairbury Beatrice. It might be a little dust on the fire. Yeah, yeah. 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
3: Fox News, I'm Tom Graham. President Trump speaking to supporters in Nebraska ahead of next month's midterms, making this claim.
4: Make America great again. Think of it. And we've achieved that. Now we're going to make it greater than ever before by far.
3: Well, he's campaigning on behalf of Republican Senator Pete Ricketts in the traditionally red state. He's facing independent candidate Dan Osborne, who is backed by Democrats. And the president of Cornell University is speaking out over scrutiny about how the school handled an alleged gang rape in 2024 involving one female student and fraternity members.
5: Cornell president Michael Kotlikoff says the university will hire an independent law firm to examine the school's response to Jane Doe's allegations.
6: We don't have all the answers.
5: Kotlikoff also said he supports New York Attorney General Letitia James' investigation.
3: Fox's Nate Foy in New York. 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

0: Today's Best Country Real Red 99.5. I saw the light. That's Winona wrapping up a big block of commercial-free country. We got some Eli Young Band and Stoney LaRue lined up and on the way. The Old Red Secret Sound is back. Every morning, we'll grab a random caller and play the secret sound. Name it correctly, you win the jackpot. Get it wrong, we'll add another $30 to the jackpot for the next chance to win. But don't worry, wrong guesses this week and get a great consolation prize courtesy of Habs Place Bar and Grill in Western and Sesostra Shriners and their Sportsman Raffle coming up October 17th, where you could win one of 100 gift cards for a gun from Shields. 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

0: Stoney LaRue for you on Old Red 99.5 Oklahoma Breakdown. We got a no-talk triple play on the way. Justin Moore with Priscilla Block, some Zach John King, and Tim McGraw.
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0: For tonight, lows mid-50s, south winds 5 to 10 miles per hour. Tomorrow, sunny, highs in the lower 80s, southwest winds 5 to 10 miles per hour. Tomorrow night, mostly clear, lows in the mid-50s, southwest winds around 5 miles per hour. And on Wednesday, sunny, highs upper 70s, north winds around 5 miles per hour.
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high atop a 749-foot tower in the middle of a cattle pasture outside of Harbine. 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

0: She Never Lets It Go to Her Heart. That's Tim McGraw wrapping up a No Talk Triple Play on Old Red. We got Walker Hayes and more lined up and on the way. Doan University is on the road this Saturday to take on Dort for Doan Tiger football. We'll get you ready with the Tiger Tailgate Show Saturday at 12:30, followed by kickoff at 1 o'clock. 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
1: Fox News, I'm Tom Rigotti. President Trump rallying for Republicans in Grand Island, Nebraska, with about a month to go until the midterms. Trump stumping on behalf of incumbent Senator Pete Ricketts, who's in a tough re-election fight with independent Dan Osborne.
2: He's respected by everybody in Washington. There's no games. He's respected by everybody down there.
1: Osborne is backed by Democrats. The first Monday on October means the start of a new U.S. Supreme Court term. Fox's David Spunt has details on the case justices heard today.
3: Today's case specifically dealt with climate change and whether federal law blocks local state municipalities from suing oil and gas companies they believe have some responsibility for some of the effects of climate change.
1: Gun rights, voting rights, and certain construction projects orchestrated by President Trump are all expected to be heard by the high court. 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

0: 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We got Granger Smith and Red Clay Strays lined up and on the way for you. 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

0: Old Red 99.5, the Red Clay Strays right there. Caddo County on the way. It is 3 without me. Cole Swindell with Joe DiMessina, Riley Green, and Vince Gill. 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
2: Now, here's your weather.
0: For tonight, lows mid-50s, south winds 5 to 10 miles per hour. Tomorrow, sunny, highs in the lower 80s, southwest winds 5 to 10 miles per hour. Tomorrow night, mostly clear, lows in the mid-50s, southwest winds around 5 miles per hour. And on Wednesday, sunny, highs upper 70s, north winds around 5 miles per hour.
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0: 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We got Matt Stell and more lined up and on the way for you. 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

0: 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We got Sam Hunt and Cody Johnson lined up and on the way. 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
12: Ooh, ooh, ooh, ooh, ooh, ooh. Got a girl from the south side, got braids in her hair. 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

0: Cody Johnson on Old Red Cowboy Like Me on the way. It's a no-talk triple play. Lady A, Lainey Wilson with John Mayer and Toby Keith.
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0: For tonight, lows mid-50s, south winds 5 to 10 miles per hour. Tomorrow, sunny, highs in the lower 80s, southwest winds 5 to 10 miles per hour. Tomorrow night, mostly clear, lows in the mid-50s, southwest winds around 5 miles per hour. And on Wednesday, sunny, highs upper 70s, north winds around 5 miles per hour.
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1: Fox News, I'm Sue Gossman. President Trump taking his midterm blitz to Grand Island, Nebraska, urging Americans to vote Republican.
2: I've met all my promises, all my promises. If Republicans win the House of Representatives and the Senate, I am going to give all adult citizens in the United States of America $5,000.
1: Critics say the money for the dividends should instead be used to pay down federal debt. Concern in Russia after a lab technician dies. Fox's Jillian Turner.
3: A lab worker involved in an accident at a Siberian plague research institute has died from a mysterious illness. Health officials believe the 28-year-old Russian woman was exposed to pneumonic plague.
1: Pneumonic plague is treatable with antibiotics if it is caught early. 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

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No news in the middle of this big block of continuous country. We are keeping it going with a little bit of red dirt for you. 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

0: Today's Best Country You'll Read. That's Garth Brooks. What She's Doing Now. Wrapping up a big block of music. We got Brad Paisley and Flatland Cavalry lined up and on the way. 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

0: A Life Where We Work Out. That's Flatland Cavalry on today's Best Country. Oh, Red on the way. It's Three Without Me. Dierks Bentley, Breland and Hardy, Jelly Roll, and Joe Diffie.
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0: For tonight, lows mid-50s, south winds 5 to 10 miles per hour. Tomorrow, sunny, highs in the lower 80s, southwest winds 5 to 10 miles per hour. Tomorrow night, mostly clear, lows in the mid-50s, southwest winds around 5 miles per hour. And on Wednesday, sunny, highs upper 70s, north winds around 5 miles per hour.
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0: today's Best Country Old Red 99.5. Joe Diffie right there, prop me up beside the jukebox. I'm Donna Brown. It's time for me to get on out of here. Hope you have a great night and a terrific Tuesday.
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3: News. I'm Ted Lindner. Concern continues to grow in Russia after a lab technician dies. Fox's Jillian Turner.
4: A lab worker involved in an accident at a Siberian plague research institute has died from a mysterious illness. Health officials believe the 28-year-old Russian woman was exposed to pneumonic plague.
3: U.S. health experts say pneumonic plague is treatable with antibiotics if caught early. Less than a month to go till the midterms, President Trump urging Americans to vote Republican at a rally in Grand Island, Nebraska.
5: I've met all my promises. All my promises. If Republicans win the House of Representatives and the Senate, I am going to give all adult citizens in the United States of America $5,000.
3: House Minority Leader Hakeem Jeffries says the Trump administration is responsible for high costs. 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

0: Cody Jenks with Hippies and Cowboys here on Old Red 99.5. 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
1: For your overnight, clear and not as cool with lows in the mid-50s. Tuesday, sunny with a high in the lower 80s. Tuesday night, mostly clear with lows in the mid-50s. Wednesday, sunny with a high in the upper 70s. Wednesday night, mostly clear with lows in the mid-50s. And for your Thursday, sunny with a high in the mid-70s.
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0: Yeah. Your boss calls it while you're still sitting in the parking lot. It's Two for Tuesday on Old Red 99.5.

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1: Fox News, I'm Sue Guzman. With a month to go before the midterms, President Trump holds a rally in Grand Island, Nebraska, stumping on behalf of incumbent Senator Pete Ricketts, who's in a tough re-election fight with independent Dan Osborne.
2: He's respected by everybody in Washington. There's no games. He's respected by everybody down there.
1: Osborne is backed by Democrats. The Supreme Court beginning a new term on Monday. Fox's David Spott with the details on the case that justices heard.
3: Today's case specifically dealt with climate change and whether federal law blocks local state municipalities from suing oil and gas companies they believe have some responsibility for some of the effects of climate change.
1: Gun rights, voting rights, and certain construction projects orchestrated by President Trump are all expected to be heard by the High Court in this session. 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

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And we're right in the middle of a Casey Donahue twofer, so here they are again, this time with That's Why We Ride.

0: Travis Tritt here on Ole Red 99.5. The Ole Red Secret Sound is back. Every morning, we'll grab a random caller and play the secret sound. Name it correctly, and you'll win the jackpot. Get it wrong, and we'll add another $30 to the jackpot for the next chance to win. And speaking of which, Tuesday's guess is going to be up to $60 for the jackpot. Don't worry, wrong guesses this week get a great consolation prize courtesy of Halves Place Bar & Grill in Western and Sesostris Shriners and their Sportsman Raffle coming up October 17th, where you could win one of 100 gift cards for a gun from Shields. The Ole Red Secret Sound is brought to you by Ken and Jen Uher with Uher Realty Team, a part of Nebraska Realty, Rick Karras, your Golden Harvest seed dealer in Humboldt, Dee's Hallmark at the Indian Creek Mall in Beatrice, and Jerry Miller, your Channel Seeds Pro of Fairbury. Coming up, we've got Ella Langley times two and a check of your weather.
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1: For your overnight, clear and not as cool with lows in the mid-50s. Tuesday, sunny with a high in the lower 80s. Tuesday night, mostly clear with lows in the mid-50s. Wednesday, sunny with a high in the upper 70s. Wednesday night, mostly clear with lows in the mid-50s. And for your Thursday, sunny with a high in the mid-70s.
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0: That wraps up a double shot of Luke Bryan here on Ole Red 99.5. Doan University is on the road this Saturday to take on Dort for Doan Tiger football. 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Coming up, we've got Brad Paisley times 2 as part of Continuous Country after this.
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3: Fox News, I'm Ted Lindner. Monday marked the start of a new U.S. Supreme Court term.
4: Today's case specifically dealt with climate change and whether federal law blocks local state municipalities from suing oil and gas companies they believe have some responsibility for some of the effects of climate change.
3: Fox's David Spunt. Less than a month to go now till the midterms. President Trump on Monday night urging Americans to vote Republican at a rally in Grand Island, Nebraska.
5: I've met all my promises. All my promises. If Republicans win the House of Representatives and the Senate, I am going to give all adult citizens in the United States of America $5,000.
3: House Minority Leader Hakeem Jeffries says the Trump administration's responsible for high costs. 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

We're right in the middle of a Phil Vassar twofer here on Ole Red 99.5, as that first one was That's When I Love You. Here's Carlene.

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1: 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We've got Husker sports coming your way over on 1310 AM KGMT. As on Thursday night, we've got Husker volleyball at Indiana, pregame at 4:30. 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Pregame is at 6. And then on Saturday, we've got Husker football at home to Indiana. Pregame is at 7 a.m. with the kickoff at 11. And again, those games you can listen to over on 1310 AM KGMT. We've got Riley Green times 2 and a check of your forecast coming up here on Ole Red.
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1: Now, here's your weather.
2: For your overnight, clear and not as cool with lows in the mid-50s. Tuesday, sunny with a high in the lower 80s. Tuesday night, mostly clear with lows in the mid-50s. Wednesday, sunny with a high in the upper 70s. Wednesday night, mostly clear with lows in the mid-50s. And for your Thursday, sunny with a high in the mid-70s.
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1: News. I'm Sue Gossman. The Supreme Court beginning a new term Monday. Fox's David Spunt with more.
2: Today's case specifically dealt with climate change and whether federal law blocks local state municipalities from suing oil and gas companies they believe have some responsibility for some of the effects of climate change.
1: A former American Idol contestant convicted of murdering his wife in Ohio, sentenced to life in prison without parole.
3: A jury found Caleb Flynn guilty of murdering his wife, Ashley, after talking to his girlfriend about wanting to kill her. Prosecutors say he staged a home invasion break-in and claimed she was shot by a burglar. Flynn sobbed his way through a lengthy statement at sentencing, insisting he did not kill his wife.
4: I will continue to fight for my innocence as long as the Lord allows me to.
1: Fox's Jessica Rosenthal. 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

Just getting your 3 a.m. hour started off the right way with some continuous country here on Old Rad 99.5. That was Dwight Yoakam with You're the One. Here he is again, this time with Ain't That Lonely Yet.

0: the Zach Brown Band here on All Red 99.5. Our high school football game of the week this week takes us to Geneva, where the Wilbur Claytonia Wolverines are on the road to take on Fillmore Central. This rivalry game is always a great battle. Hear the pregame at 6:40 this Friday night right here on All Red. Coming up, we've got a double shot of Larry Gatlin and the Gatlin Brothers and a check of your weather.
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1: Now, here's your weather.
2: For your overnight, clear and not as cool with lows in the mid-50s. Tuesday, sunny with a high in the lower 80s. Tuesday night, mostly clear with lows in the mid-50s. Wednesday, sunny with a high in the upper 70s. Wednesday night, mostly clear with lows in the mid-50s. And for your Thursday, sunny with a high in the mid-70s.
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0: And that wraps up a Cody Johnson twofer here on Ol' Red 99.5. Fire up the musical time machine Sunday night, because Weekend in the Country is heading back to 1988. We'll revisit a year that featured country hits from Charlie Daniels, Buck Owens, Kathy Mattea, and plenty more. It's 2 hours of country music from 1988, this Sunday night from 6 to 8 on Ol' Red. Coming up, we've got a double shot of Billy Currington, Old Dominion, and more as part of Continuous Country.
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1: Fox News, I'm Ted Linder. With less than a month to go now till the midterms, President Trump urging Americans to vote Republican at a rally in Grand Island, Nebraska.
2: I've met all my promises, all my promises. If Republicans win the House of Representatives and the Senate, I am going to give all adult citizens in the United States of America $5,000.
1: The president travels to Baltimore later today to tout defense manufacturing. And concerns continue to grow in Russia after a lab technician dies. Fox's Jillian Turner.
3: A lab worker involved in an accident at a Siberian plague research institute has died from a mysterious illness. Health officials believe the 28-year-old Russian woman was exposed to pneumonic plague.
1: And the Chicago White Sox take a 2-0 lead in their division series against the Guardians, winning 4-3 on Monday. The Rays went up on the Yankees 2-0, winning 5-2. 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
4: 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A one-on-one with Coach Rhule reliving the game that was. The highs, the lows, and the path forward. 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
3: Well, on a day hot enough to make the devil cuss, I walked into a bar so thirsty I was spitting dust. Barkeep asked me, what'll it be? I said, what you got? He said, well, let's see.

0: Doug Stone here on Ole Red 99.5. Be sure to join us on Thursday at the Beatrice Legion for the Husker Insight Luncheon. 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Coming up, we've got Dylan Scott times two and a check of your weather.
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1: Now, here's your weather.
2: Today will be sunny with a high in the lower 80s. Tonight, mostly clear with lows in the mid-50s. Wednesday, sunny with a high in the upper 70s. Wednesday night, mostly clear with lows in the mid-50s. And for your Thursday, sunny with highs in the mid-70s.
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'cause I'm a country boy. 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

0: That was an Alan Jackson twofer here on Ole Red 99.5. The Ole Red Secret Sound is back. As every morning, we'll grab a random caller and play the secret sound. Name it correctly, and you'll win the jackpot. Get it wrong, and we'll add another $30 to the jackpot for the next chance to win. And speaking of which, the jackpot for today has risen to $60. Don't worry, wrong guesses this week get a great consolation prize, courtesy of Habs Place Bar & Grill in Western, and Sesostra Shriners and their Sportsman Raffle coming up on October 17th, where you could win one of 100 gift cards for a gun from Shields. The Ole Red Secret Sound is brought to you by Ken and Jen Uher with Uher Realty Team, a part of Nebraska Realty, Rick Karras, your Golden Harvest Seed dealer in Humboldt, Dees Hallmark at the Indian Creek Mall in Beatrice, and Jerry Miller, your Channel Seeds Pro of Fairbury. Coming up, we've got Dina Carter times two as part of Continuous Country right here on Ole Red.
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4: News. I'm Sue Gosman. President Trump taking his midterm blitz to Grand Island, Nebraska Monday, urging residents to vote Republican.
5: I've met all my promises. All my promises. If Republicans win the House of Representatives and the Senate, I am going to give all adult citizens in the United States of America $5,000.
4: Concern in Russia after a lab technician dies. Here's Fox's Jillian Turner.
6: A lab worker involved in an accident at a Siberian plague research institute has died from a mysterious illness. Health officials believe the 28-year-old Russian woman was exposed to pneumonic plague.
4: Pneumonic plague is treatable with antibiotics if caught early. And televangelist Jim Baker, who resigned amid sex and financial scandals in the 1980s, has died. He was 86. 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
9: It's time for On the Farm at 5 with Ron on this Tuesday morning. And before we get you to your ag headline news, our answer to the internet question is this. 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
10: Hello, I'm Kellen Havikin with the latest ag headlines on Brownfield. Wheat futures started the week with a surge. Greg McBride with Allendale says that's due to escalating tensions between Russia and Ukraine.
11: Russian airstrikes are targeting port infrastructure around Ukraine's Odessa region. You've got Russia continuing to pledge to have bigger strikes on Kyiv. They're asking actually foreign diplomats to leave the city.
10: South Central Nebraska farmer Randy Ermacher says this week's dry and warm weather could lead to an uptick in harvest pace.
12: We finally got going on harvest Saturday afternoon about 3 o'clock, and that's somewhere around 2 weeks behind schedule. You know, it seems like we've had nothing but rain over the last 3 weeks.
10: And the USDA says 23% of corn is harvested with 23% of soybeans in. I'm Kellen Havikin for Brownfield.
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9: We'll be in Geneva for our high school football game of the week this Friday night as Wilbur Claytonia is on the road to take on Fillmore Central. 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
17: Soybeans and hogs were higher Monday, corn finished mixed, and cattle closed lower. I'm John Perkins with a Brownfield Market Update. Speed wins. That's why Stein is focused on delivering higher yielding genetics faster than the competition, and why they release more new Enlist E3 lines than any other company. Stein has yield. Soybeans are up on fund and technical buying, assessing the impact of recent harvest delays while expecting better conditions for the most part this week. Unknown destinations bought 104,000 tons of U.S. soybeans ahead of the open. November was up 2.5 at 1280 and 3 quarters. January was 3 higher at 1297 and a half. December bean meal was down 40 cents at 347.10. December bean oil was up 73 points at 69.35. Corn was very narrowly mixed, waiting for parts of the Corn Belt to dry out after what was an historically wet month in parts of the region. Mexico purchased nearly 130,000 tons of U.S. corn Monday morning. December was down a half at 497 and a quarter. March corn held at 511 and a half. And wheat was higher on fund and technical buying. Black Sea exports remain slow with no end in sight to the war between Russia and Ukraine. Recent rain in the plains has slightly reduced the area impacted by drought. December Chicago is up 9 and a quarter at 692 and a quarter. December Kansas City was 7 higher at 742 and a quarter. December Minneapolis wheat was up 10 and a half at 708 and a half. Live and feeder cattle were down on technical selling and questions about sustained beef demand. December live was down $1.50 at $219.97, and February was $1.10 lower at $222.05. November feeders were down $1.02 at $330.12. January feeders were $195 lower at $332.60. And on short covering and the cash and wholesale business during the session, December hogs were up $82 at $70.95. February lean was $137 higher at $72.70. Kellen Havigan has your full look at the cash livestock markets coming up after this brief break.
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10: Direct cash cattle trade remains quiet. Show lists are lower in Texas and Nebraska, but slightly higher in Kansas. No bids have surfaced in the Fed market yet, and asking prices remain elusive. Box beef closed sharply higher, with choice 407 higher at 378.23. Select was 408 higher at 358.57. Estimated cattle slaughter is 105,000 head. Cash hogs closed lower with a solid negotiated run, another inconsistent start to the week with processors not as aggressive in their procurement efforts, and demand continues to be the bright spot for the industry. Barrels and gilts at the National Daily Direct closed 42 cents lower with a base range of $67 to $82 with a weighted

0: average price of $76.81. Pork values closed 153 higher at 86.01. Loins, picnics, and ribs were sharply higher. Bellies were higher, and butts and hams were lower. Estimated hog slaughter is 493,000 head, up 9,000 on the week, but down 2,000 on the year. I'm Kellen Havikin for Brownfield.
1: The Doan Tiger football team is on the road at Dort on Saturday. 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
2: For the time of year, some subtle ups and downs on temperature. Wind speed and direction may vary on any given day, but it is a tranquil weather pattern that covers much, if not all, of the heartland here in the days to come. Good Tuesday morning, everyone. It's agriculture meteorologist Greg Soldier. We're back in with your Ag Weather Today right here on Brownfield Ag News. And just that yesterday, fine day's worth of weather with good to excellent, moderate, if not accelerated, dried out, evaporative losses, and drying and firming out there in the back 40, much needed still and underway again for the day today over much of the Corn Belt, particularly central through west and northwestern reaches as far west-northwest as parts of the eastern Dakotas, but the core of it was standing water, swollen streams and rivers into sections still of Iowa, eastern Nebraska, and Missouri. But otherwise, opportunities in select areas to continue forth or resume outdoor work on the fall fieldwork side of the schedule, harvest, etc., so forth and so on. It is a chilly morning, though, over some far east and northeastern sections of the Corn Belt, as was the case yesterday morning from the Kickapoo on northward. This morning, thumb area back into central and northward from there into lower Michigan. Temperatures down into the mid and upper 30s. A little frost here and there, even some upper 30s into parts of northwest Ohio, and just a touch of freezing as you get up there north of about Traverse City. Otherwise, later on this afternoon, it is a midsummer feel back west of the Missouri, mid-80s to low 90s. There'll be a cool front coming on through there over the next 24 to 36 hours. Matter of fact, a myriad of fast-moving upper-air cool fronts, if not to surface troughs, and they may vary wind direction from time to time, bring temperatures up a little, bring them down a little bit, but overall, close to seasonal norms will be the story across the far northern and eastern areas of the Corn Belt, Lakes region, uppermost Midwest, and northern plains. Meanwhile, still some warm days ahead, with drying and firming in some select areas that are needed coming off recent rains over the central and southeastern part of the winter wheat belt back into the central and southern plains, and yeah, those outdoor work operations, planting of the fields continues forth, as well as a drier weather pattern in the southwest coming off last week's flash flooding. Matter of fact, still some tough heat and humidity relative to the time of year into areas of southeastern Texas, Bayou Country, and across the valleys of California and the desert southwest up past 100 later on this afternoon and evening time, and ditto again for the day tomorrow. Not much going on in the moisture department except largely focused over the deep south and southeastern states, central and eastern Gulf Coast, including Florida. Matter of fact, a couple little suspicious areas of low pressure, one over the western Gulf, another one over the northeastern Gulf. Don't think they may materialize in anything major, but will increase rainfall chances, several inches, if not locally heavy, across the Sunshine State coastal sections of Mississippi, Alabama, and in through Georgia. Apart from that, little if any organized moisture until in the weekend, some scattered showers across the plains, and later next week, eastbound across the Corn Belt. We'll keep you posted. I'm Greg Soldier with your Ag Weather Today.
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1: Weekend in the Country is taking us back to 1988 this Sunday night. We'll revisit a year that featured country hits from Charlie Daniels, Kathy Mattea, Buck Owens, and plenty more. It's 2 hours of country music from 1988 this Sunday night from 6 to 8 on Ole Red. Here's Cindy Young's Two Cents Worth.

0: cares about the price they pay for it. 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To have a sustainable farm or ranch, you must create something that is both environmentally and economically enduring. 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I'm Cindy Young with Brownfield. 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
4: 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Show lists were lower in Texas and in Nebraska, but slightly higher in Kansas. No bids surfaced and asking prices were elusive. The bulk of the trade could continue later this week. At the Lexington Livestock Market in Nebraska, compared to 2 weeks ago, steers 4 to 600 pounds sold steady to $10 higher, and feeder heifers 800 to 1,000 pounds sold steady to $5 lower. The USDA says demand was moderate to good. Receipts were down on the week and year. Feeder supply included 47% steers, and 28% of the offering was over 600 pounds. Medium and large one feeder steers 561 to 507 pounds sold with an average price of 420. Medium and large one feeder heifers 943 to 948 pounds sold with an average price of 298.49. Box beef closed sharply higher with choice 407 higher at 378.23. Select was 408 higher at 358.57. Estimated cattle slaughter is 105,000 head. Cash hogs closed lower with a light negotiated run. It's another inconsistent start to the week. Packers have not been as aggressive in their procurement efforts, and demand continues to be the bright spot for the industry despite some domestic and global demand concerns. Barrows and gilts at the National Daily Direct closed 42 cents lower with a base range of $67 to $82 with a weighted average price of $76.81. The regional markets had no comparison. Butcher hog prices at the Midwest cash markets were steady at $60, and Illinois slaughter sows were steady with moderate demand for light offerings from $43 to $55. Barrows and gilts prices were steady with moderate demand for moderate offerings at $53 to $63. Boars range from $25 to $35 and $15 to $20. Pork values closed 153 higher at 86.01. Loins, picnics, ribs, bellies were higher, butts and hams lower. Estimated hog slaughter was 493,000 head. At the CME, live and feeder cattle futures were pressured by technical selling as traders watched the distribution of the show list, and lean hog futures were supported by short covering. I'm Kellen Havikin for Brownfield.
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1: Now, here's your weather.
2: Today will be sunny with a high in the lower 80s. Tonight, mostly clear with lows in the mid-50s. Wednesday, sunny with a high in the upper 70s. Wednesday night, mostly clear with lows in the mid-50s. And for your Thursday, sunny with highs in the mid-70s.
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1: Fox News, I'm CJ Papa Early. Voting begins today in Indiana, New Mexico, and Wyoming. President Trump rallying voters in Grand Island, Nebraska.
2: You can defeat the Democrat communists and vote for more money in your pockets, bigger paychecks for your families, lower taxes, less crime, a roaring Nebraska farm industry, and no amnesty for illegal aliens.
1: Today, the commander-in-chief visits a defense technology company in Baltimore. Secretary of State Marco Rubio begins a three-nation NATO tour in Iceland. He's also stopping in Greece and Portugal. Trade unions joining a student-led protest across France today. It's called the Day of Mobilization, disrupting up to 1,800 schools. They're angry over understaffing, overcrowded classrooms, and dilapidated buildings. 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
5: 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We're in for a warm October afternoon across the listening area. Sunshine will dominate the forecast with highs climbing into the mid-80s today. A little chilly this morning. 56 out there right now. 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

0: Double shot of Rick Trevino there on today's Best Country. Old Red 99.5, good morning. A little later on, the Old Red 99.5 Secret Sound is back. We'll be playing that a little after 8 o'clock. We'll grab a random caller, play the Secret Sound. If they get it right, they win the jackpot. If they get it wrong, we add another $30 to the jackpot for tomorrow's guess. It's all brought to you this week by Hav's Place Bar and Grill in Western and Shriners and their Sportsman Raffle coming up October 17th, where you could win one of 100 gift cards for a gun from Shields. All you got to do is get it right to win the jackpot, get it wrong to possibly win one of those random gift cards. The Old Red 99.5 Secret Sound brought to you by Ken and Jen Uher with Uher Realty, a part of Nebraska Realty. 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Well, it's the 6th of October. We're getting close to Halloween. That's your reminder, parents, to get those Halloween costumes bought so you're not left with, like, the princess costume for your boy, that because that's the only costume left.
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0: Well, we're in for a warm October afternoon across the listening area with sunshine dominating. Highs climbing into the mid-80s with southwest winds around 5 to 10 tonight. Clear skies continue as temperatures fall into the upper 50s with a light west wind tomorrow. Another sunny and warm day, though a few degrees cooler tomorrow. Highs will only be in the low 80s. For Thursday, sunshine continues. Highs settling back into the mid-70s. Friday, sunny, a touch warmer. Highs near 80. This weekend, the warm and dry pattern sticks around. Saturday, sunny with highs in the low 80s, followed by more sunshine Sunday and a high around 80. A slight chance of showers and thunderstorms doesn't enter the forecast until after midnight Sunday night.
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0: So maybe a rainless stretch of weather this week to get harvest up and going once again. Currently it's 55 degrees. 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
11: And good morning. It is National Taco Day, National Noodle Day as well, celebrating spaghetti and ramen and egg noodles and whatever you got. National Coaches Day, National German-American Day, Garlic Lovers Day, World Cerebral Palsy Day today, and Mad Hatter Day comes from the 10-6 card tucked into the Mad Hatter's hat in the original Alice in Wonderland illustration. We start in 1889 when Thomas Edison demonstrated an early experiment motion picture system, part of the work that would eventually lead to the kinetoscope. In 1927, movies changed forever when The Jazz Singer premiered in New York. It starred Al Jolson. Wasn't completely spoken, but its synchronized dialogue and music helped usher Hollywood into the era of talking in movies. In 1949, Eva Taguri Tiquino, one of the women associated with the wartime nickname Tokyo Rose, was sentenced for treason following World War II. She'd later receive a presidential pardon from President Gerald Ford. In 1973, Egypt and Syria launched a surprise attack on Israel during Yom Kippur, beginning the Yom Kippur War. The conflict lasted nearly 3 weeks and reshaped politics in the Middle East. In 79, Pope John II became the first pope to visit the White House. He met with Jimmy Carter. In 81, Egyptian President Anwar Sadat was assassinated during a military parade in Cairo. Sadat had shared the Nobel Peace Prize 3 years earlier for his role in the Camp David peace negotiations with Israel. It was on this day in country music, 1983. George Strait released his third studio album, Right or Wrong, became his first number one on the country charts for his studio albums.
12: I'll always love you, though you're gone.
11: Man, it had some bangers on there. You Look So Good in Love, which was Strait's first song to have a music video. Right or Wrong, of course, and Let's Fall to Pieces Together all topped the Hot Country Singles charts. One after one. Also on this musical day in history, 1987.
13: Well, I guess it would be nice if I could touch your body. I know not everybody has got a body like
11: George Michael releases Faith. It would become Billboard's Song of the Year for 1988. Also on this day, 1996, country music gave us one heck of a power couple when Tim McGraw and Faith Hill get married in Louisiana. Tim and Faith celebrating their 30 years of marriage today.

Tim and Faith celebrating 30 years of marriage today. Happy anniversary to them. Also, today's birthdays, Bronny James, that would be the son of LeBron James, plays for the Lakers, and now that his dad is off the Lakers and with another team, he got dunked on by his dad recently. He's 22 today. Thomas McClary, founding guitarist of the Commodores, turned 77. Kevin Cronin of REO Speedwagon turned 75. Pro Football Hall of Fame coach Tony Dungy, he celebrates his 71st birthday today. Country singer Tim Rushlow, former lead singer of Little Texas, turned 60 today. Amy Jo Johnson, the original Pink Power Ranger, she was also on other shows as well. Elizabeth Shue, she played Allie on The Karate Kid and Cobra Kai.

0: She's also the Adventures of Babysitting babysitter. She played Julie Finley on CSI as well. And if you're celebrating your birthday, as Phil would say, happy, happy birthday to you. That is today on parade for this October 6th.
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8: Now, here's your weather.
0: Sunny and quite warm for October today. Highs in the mid-80s. A light southwest wind tonight. Clear. Lows upper 50s. Tomorrow, more sunshine. Highs in the low 80s. Thursday, sunny and cooler. Highs mid-70s by Friday. The sunshine will continue as temperatures rebound to near 80 degrees.
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0: Tim McGraw, double shot there on a 2 for Tuesday on Old Red 99.5. Good morning to you. A rarity for the state of Nebraska as a sitting president visited the state yesterday. Our own Michael Shively got the opportunity to do an exclusive interview with President Donald Trump.
1: Mr. President, welcome to the Cornhusker State. You're here on behalf of Senator Pete Ricketts and Governor Jim Hillen.
2: That's right.
1: What is it about these two candidates and their races that has you campaigning for them here in person?
2: They're outstanding people. I know them both very well. I've dealt with them. I've sent a lot of money to this state, as you know. And Jim and Pete, you just can't find finer people or people that love your state and your people more. They're great.
1: Well, it's harvest time here in Nebraska. Right. The farmers getting in their combines, their grain trucks, driving to the pump. Seeing $6 diesel.
2: I know.
1: Governor Pillen, he wrote a letter to your office about 10 days ago asking to suspend foreign diesel exports for 90 days. Is that a proposal you'd consider, especially given this time in the farming calendar?
2: Well, we're doing a lot better than that. One thing is we're bringing up $12 billion of subsidy to get in. Where you do that, the car fuel, the gasoline, goes up a little bit. We also have a contribution from Europe. They're going to contribute billions of gallons of diesel. They have a lot of diesel. They've had it in Europe. And so we're going to get it down. But it's all going to come pouring down as soon as the war is over, which will be very soon, and we will not have Iran having a nuclear weapon. And that's going to be, I say it proudly, a relatively small price to pay for keeping nuclear weapons out of the hands of a lunatic nation. They're a lunatic, the worst nation anywhere in the world, the most dangerous nation. They're defeated. They will not have a nuclear weapon. And gas prices, and that includes diesel, will come pouring down, and it's going to happen very soon.
1: Well, the courts have shut down an attempt to adjust mail-in voting for this November, but it's something you want to do in the long term. Nebraska has a lot of mail-in voters.
2: Yeah.
1: Matter of fact, 11 counties are mail-in only, including the county immediately south of here. Generally, the voter turnout is better in those areas. What's your long-term plan for mail-in voting, and is it possible to have considerations for extremely rural areas where it's simply tough to get to the polls in person?
2: Well, it is, and I did very well with mail-in voting in Florida and all other states, and I'm all for mail-in voting, but we have to keep it honest. So maybe you have to request a ballot. You know, in some places, like in California, it's a total disaster. Millions of ballots are sent all over the place. Nobody knows who's getting them except for the people sending them, and they go, in many cases, to the wrong people. So, in a lot of cases. So mail-in ballots are fine. We have to make sure that it's honest, that's all. We just want one thing, very simply. We want honest elections.
1: Well, Mr. President, we're in cattle country here. This is the number one beef state in the country, and it was striking to see the universal condemnation across Nebraska for your choice to import 300,000 metric tons of foreign beef with no tariffs and try to sell it at a lower price. What message do you have to ranchers across Nebraska who are struggling to make a profit?
2: So I have been better to ranchers and to farmers than any president in history. But the price for the consumer has gone through the roof. So on a very short-term basis, I brought some in from a couple of different countries, I guess Argentina, Brazil, just a little bit. It really became unacceptable to the voter. And we do have to get elected, because if we're not going to get elected, your ranchers and your farmers are in big trouble if the Democrats got in. So on a very limited basis, we did it. But you have to understand, so we have the lowest herds that we've ever had, or that we've had certainly in the last 50 or 60 years. We have to get the herds up. It takes a while to do that. The ranchers have made, and farmers have made, more money with Trump in office than any other president in history. There's never been a better president for ranchers and farmers. I did this one little thing because I think it's very important, and it ends very quickly, and I'm not looking to renew it, but I do want them to produce more. They have to produce more, so we get the price down a little bit.
1: I don't know if you're going to get a meal before you leave Nebraska, but let's imagine you have a Nebraska steak on your plate. What would be your preferred cut?
2: Well, I think porterhouse is excellent. Honestly, I like them all. Unlike Telefrico in Texas, where he's a vegan, and all of a sudden he eats steak, and he's not happy. He goes and throws up after he eats it. He's not. This is a vegan. This is a guy that likes lettuce, not steak. But with me, I think there's no doubt about it. I'm all for steak.
1: Thank you, Mr. President.
2: Thank you very much. Great to see you. Thank you.
0: That was our own Michael Shively from News Channel Nebraska interviewing President Donald Trump. You can also catch that interview online at newschannelnebraska.com. A double shot of Kelsey Ballerini will get us to the top of the hour next.
3: In times like these, Nebraskans need a fighter in their corner. That's our Attorney General Mike Hilgers, protecting the American dream. Mike Hilgers has made bringing down costs for Nebraska families a top priority. That's why Hilgers fought big companies trying to raise our electrical bills and won. Hilgers went to court to put the brakes on hidden fees that drive up costs. And Hilgers has taken the fight to the scammers and fraudsters who prey on our neighbors. As a father of four, Mike Hilgers is holding big tech accountable for misleading parents, and Hilgers defended parental rights in the classroom. And when Biden tried to force Nebraska schools to let boys play girls' sports, Hilgers said, no way. Now Mike Hilgers is fighting to defend Nebraska's water rights. And Hilgers is protecting Nebraska farmers and ranchers from crippling regulations that raise food prices. Fighting for what matters most, protecting the American dream. Our Attorney General, Mike Hilgers.
4: Paid for by friends of Mike Hilgers.
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6: News. I'm D'Angelosi. Medical authorities around the globe monitoring a potential plague situation developing in Russia.
7: This comes after the death of a 28-year-old woman who worked in an anti-plague laboratory. Local outlets report that she became infected after a test tube containing the pneumonic plague pathogen broke.
6: That's Fox's Douglas Ader. The WHO and Russian officials say she died of severe pneumonia of an undetermined origin. President Trump now revealing a threat led the U.S. to pull about a dozen B-1 bombers stationed at a British airbase used by U.S. forces to conduct operations against Iran.
8: We had a threat, and if we're going to be threatened, we'll just move them, and that sort of alleviates that. And we actually know the people that made the threat, and they've got themselves in a big problem.
6: It comes about a week after the arrest of five men on suspicion of planning an attack. 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
4: 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With this look at your local and state headlines, let's head to the News Channel Nebraska newsroom. Well, Beatrice has a new mayor this morning. Third Ward Councilman Mike McLean was elevated to mayor last night, replacing Bob Morgan, who resigned after moving to Ashland. McLean will serve through early December. Councilman Ted Fairbanks was then selected as council president. Fairbanks faces Dwayne Rue in next month's mayor election. Well, 10 buildings down and half that many remain. That's what faces Beatrice officials following significant progress this summer, demolishing the vacant and condemned former Dempster manufacturing site.
10: We voted collectively to have this be the number one priority to do something about the site, and I'd like to say we're well on our way.
4: City Councilman Ted Fairbanks has been joined by council members Gary Bernard and Alex Eckhoff as special committee tackling that top priority for city officials. The hiring of Fossler Construction this summer helped make the big dent in taking down those structures on the west part of the site, but the main buildings facing the South 6th Street area remain. Another run will be made at Environmental Protection Agency grants to complete the demolition. However, less funding may be available this coming year and will require a matching amount by the city if a grant is received. The city has been budgeting about $200,000 a year to work on demolition. In other local news, the case of a Fairbury woman accused of creating and possessing hundreds of explicit photos will be decided in a trial a half year from now. A trial date has been set for March 24th through the 26th in the case of Jamie Kleinbull, who was arrested at the start of this year when a search warrant uncovered hundreds of sexually explicit photos of children on her phone and other devices. In April, she pleaded not guilty to four felony charges, including first-degree sexual assault and production of distribution of child sexual abuse material. Her partner, Nicholas Roll, is being tried separately in the same case. Also, a Beatrice man who was convicted for sexual assault of a child more than a decade ago is back in the Nebraska court system for a second time. He could face up to 50 years in prison if convicted. Dylan Nippert pleaded not guilty to three charges in Jefferson County District Court last week, including identical Class 1C felony charges of sexual assault of a child. According to court filings, Nippert is accused of assaulting a minor between January of 2022 and April of 2024. The child in question is currently 9 years old. Court records show that Nippert was previously convicted of a third-degree sexual assault of a child in 2014. A Nebraska Assistant Attorney General is heading up the prosecution for this case, which will return to district court in December. While there's new ownership at a longtime Beatrice business, the Newport Bakers have acquired the Beatrice Bakery, with its owners relocating operations from Modesto, California. The City Council Monday approved adding $95,000 to an economic development loan, helping complete the acquisition. The new owners say they see significant growth potential in Beatrice. Well, another positive development from last week's flooding, the Big Blue River continues falling at Beatrice after cresting over the weekend. It was at 20.6 feet yesterday evening, with minor flooding still occurring. The National Weather Service expects the river to fall below its 18-foot flood stage later on this afternoon. Across the border, Cloud Community College is getting a new federal investment. Kansas Senator Jerry Moran visited the college Technical Education and Innovation Center Monday to announce a $708,000 funding grant. The money is aimed at strengthening technology, education, and workforce training in the north central parts of Kansas. Well, big news yesterday as thousands of people gathered in Grand Island to hear President Donald Trump speak. Our own News Channel Nebraska's Casey Wanneberg was there.
2: Here in Grand Island, President Trump stumped for Republican Senator Pete Ricketts and Republican Governor Jim Palin while also signing a new executive order.
3: Should I sign it or not?
11: The executive order aims to bring down near-record diesel prices by waiving restrictions on red-dyed diesel,
3: which is exactly the same as normal diesel, but is sold tax-free for off-road vehicles and big trucks.
11: Under the executive order, red-dyed diesel can temporarily be used in vehicles on the highway.
3: So, Pete and Jim, this should absolutely assure your election, I guarantee you.
11: Trump also brought Jacqueline Medina to the stage. Her daughter, Elizabeth Medina, grew up in Grand Island before she was murdered by an undocumented immigrant with an expired visa.
12: I moved to Edna, Texas, where my daughter was brutally stabbed 25 times to death, and I found her in a bathtub where she should have been safe in her own home.
11: In addition to the border, Trump also spoke about the economy and the war in Iran.
3: It's a small price to pay for keeping the world safe, keeping our country safe. They can take out a city. Let them take out Los Angeles. Let them take out San Diego.
11: Trump brought several politicians to the stage, including Senator Ricketts and Governor Pillen.
3: These are really outstanding people.
11: And recognized others in the audience, including Husker volleyball player Rebecca Alec.
3: She played for Nebraska, All-American, everything. She's phenomenal and she's great. And I'll say this, but I'm not allowed to because it could be the end of my political career. She's beautiful. She's a beautiful woman.
11: As he entertained the crowd and encouraged them to vote Republican, Trump also doubled down on his promise to give every American $5,000 if Republicans win the House and Senate in November.
3: I'll produce the $5,000. Easy. Actually, easy. The Trump dividend.
2: Whether or not President Trump's visit will make a difference in the November election, well, that's left to be seen. In Grand Island, Casey Wanneberg, News Channel, Nebraska.
4: Thank you, Casey. And finally, a project near the Jefferson County Fairgrounds goes before county commissioners today. Fairbury officials are scheduled to meet with the board at 10 o'clock today to discuss a bridge project and water line near the fairgrounds. Commissioners will also consider delinquent real estate taxes and a highway department equipment lease. For more news, head to newschannelnebraska.com. And if you want to check out an exclusive interview with President Donald Trump done by our own NCN's Michael Shively, you can find that on our website, newschannelnebraska.com.
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4: Well, we're in for a warm October afternoon across the listening area with sunshine dominating. Highs climbing into the mid-80s with southwest winds around 5 to 10 tonight. Clear skies continue as temperatures fall into the upper 50s with a light west wind tomorrow. Another sunny and warm day, though a few degrees cooler tomorrow. Highs will only be in the low 80s. For Thursday, sunshine continues. Highs settling back into the mid-70s. Friday, sunny, a touch warmer. Highs near 80. This weekend, the warm and dry pattern sticks around. Saturday, sunny with highs in the low 80s, followed by more sunshine Sunday and a high around 80. A slight chance of showers and thunderstorms doesn't enter the forecast until after midnight Sunday night.
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4: Taking a look at current conditions around the area, Marysville and Washington, Kansas, sitting at 55 degrees, clear skies out there. Sydney out west in Nebraska, 58. Norfolk, northeast corner of the state, has 58. Omaha, 56 degrees at the airport. Beatrice, 55. Capital City at 57 degrees this morning. Hebron clear and 56 here at our studios. We have clear skies and 55 degrees. 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
4: Well, 12 minutes past 7 o'clock, headed to the phone. Standing by is Ray Hernandez from Zollner Ford in Beatrice. Good morning, Ray.
21: Hey, good morning, Trevor. Nice morning.
4: Yeah, it is. It's going to be nice all week. Man, just some nice fall weather for us. 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So let's talk the start of October. I know you guys always come out with new incentives. What does Ford have in store for us this month?
21: Well, we have, fortunately, they're continuing a lot of their 0% financing. So that's
4: nice.
21: A really good thing, 0% financing on trucks and SUVs.
4: Yeah, you can't be 0%, can you?
21: No, that's a good deal. Leave your money in the bank. It'll work for you and borrow money at 0%. And so that all comes together. So, and that's available on annual payments as well for our ag farmers and just, all those guys out there that make their living off the agriculture. So just come on out and we can get you set up. If we don't have that right vehicle in stock, we can order you new 27s. We have those coming on the ground now, but can also be ordered. So, and that vehicle, if ordered here soon, will be able to be here before the end of the year for that tax man. So you maybe take advantage of that as well. So whatever you're needing, we'll try to help you find that exactly. But if not, we can get something ordered for you. If it's just service that you need, the guys in the quick lane are always available to take care of you. And if just some of those pesky little recalls, be sure to call our team and our mobile unit can come out to you, get that taken care of, and with very, very little interruption in your day. 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So whether it's just a light maintenance or you need more major service, now's the time to come in. There are a lot of open slots right now. The guys have done a really good job of getting some stuff done, and we're ready to get started off in October.
4: Perfect, man. Perfect. Sounds great. Going to be a nice week, to visit that service department as well. Ray, we'll let you go, and we'll talk to you on Thursday.
21: That'll be great. Thanks for the call.
4: Once again, that's Ray Hernandez from Zollner Ford in Beatrice.

0: mess around with Slim.
1: It's an old Jim Croce song. Josh Turner there on Today's Best Country. He has a little deeper voice than Jim did. It's a little bit.
2: Just a tad. Yeah. Just a tad.
1: Hey, good morning. Thanks for filling in for me yesterday.
2: No, it's not a problem. They are going to pay me, right?
1: About that.
2: I wondered about that.
1: I thought you were a volunteer. It's time to find out what's in T's corner.
2: Yeah, it feels like maybe somebody has adjusted the headphone level on this particular microphone. I don't know.
1: Do you need more?
2: I can adjust my own, you know, but I just don't have my phone to do it.
1: Oh.
2: It's okay. It's fine.
1: You need more or less? Okay.
2: Yeah.
1: There you go.
2: Okay.
1: How about that?
2: That works.
1: All right. It's brought to you by Riverside Chevrolet Downtown Fairbury.
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1: And on the lot, a 2026 Chevy Silverado, a nice-looking silver truck, brand new. 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I missed you yesterday, but we didn't talk about it. Nebraska Cornhuskers football improved to 5-0 with Saturday's victory over Maryland.
2: Boy, and I tell you what, the team looked sharp, didn't they? They looked honed.
1: Yes.
2: Especially
1: for that first half.
2: Yeah, they were honed and oh man.
1: Yeah, Nebraska 5-0 still left out of the AP top 25.
2: Is that a fact?
1: They got a couple of votes, but apparently the AP voters have watched Nebraska football before too.
2: Yeah,
1: let's
2: see what happens this weekend, you know, and that's going to be
1: we're basically the college football version of your table will be ready in about 20 minutes, you know. A man in Hungary earned a Guinness World Record after collecting 2,000 different energy drink cans.
2: Yeah.
1: He started collecting them back in 2008, and he's been awake ever since. This is crazy. Researchers studying frog mating behavior say having too many males to choose from can actually overwhelm female frogs to make mate selection more difficult. Even worse,
2: what?
1: Every single one of them has a profile that says, love the outdoors. Police in North Carolina pulled over two men who were literally driving what authorities described as an actual couch down a public road.
2: We talked a little bit about this yesterday in the
1: I was surprised. Like, yeah. Facebook Marketplace has really improved its delivery service. Scientists at a Colossal Biosciences lab are working to resurrect the Tasmanian tiger using genetic engineering.
2: See, did we have a movie about this?
1: Yeah. If they succeed, they say they'll move on to Pauly Shore and try to bring him back.
2: Please don't.
1: A Florida woman was arrested yesterday after inviting police officers to share her marijuana joint.
2: Yeah, that's probably not a good thing to do, huh?
1: 1 minute you're inviting cop to share a joint, and the next time he's throwing you in one.
2: Yeah, he's setting in one.
1: Yeah.
2: Huh?
1: Yeah. Here's a kind of a scary stat.
2: Okay.
1: 1,700 environmental activists have been murdered in the last decade. On the bright side.
2: Wait. there is a bright side.
1: Yeah,
2: their
1: remains were composted. So.
2: Oh, good. Yeah. Good deal. Yeah. It's the way they would have wanted it, right?
1: That's why when you have that rosemary on your potatoes, you're actually having rosemary on your potatoes.
2: Don't ever have it with a leg of lamb because...
1: Colorado grasshoppers seem to have a taste for marijuana, speaking of. So far, they sometimes wipe out an entire farm worth of marijuana.
2: Wow. Grasshoppers.
1: And get this, when they rub their legs together,
2: what are they?
1: Sometimes it comes out Stairway to Heaven.
2: Really?
1: Yeah.
2: I thought maybe it was like rats.

0: music.
1: Bob Marley?
0: Yeah, a little Bob Marley.
1: Texas, yeah, I don't know. I don't know. A Texas woman who stole items for 19 years, sold them on eBay, has been sentenced to prison in order to pay $3.8 million in fines.
0: Yeah.
1: Yeah, the good news for the woman, the judge gave her 5 stars and said he would sentence her again. A black bear wandered through a Pennsylvania restaurant this week, raided the property and raided the dumpster as well. Which means he's on the same October diet as the rest of us.
0: Okay, it doesn't say much for the restaurant, though, does it?
1: This was our first hurricane-free September in 30 years. Can you believe that?
0: Hurricane-free?
1: Yeah.
0: I'll be darned, huh?
1: Yeah.
0: Huh?
1: Guess Mother Nature was like, why hit America with a natural disaster when it already is one?
0: True that.
1: Yeah, and finally. They say there's a new smartphone device that detects if you're high.
0: Really?
1: It's called the Taco Bell app.
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1: Well, we're in for a warm October afternoon across the listening area with sunshine dominating. Highs climbing into the mid-80s with southwest winds around 5 to 10 tonight. Clear skies continue as temperatures fall into the upper 50s with a light west wind tomorrow. Another sunny and warm day, though a few degrees cooler tomorrow. Highs will only be in the low 80s. For Thursday, sunshine continues. Highs settling back into the mid-70s. Friday, sunny, a touch warmer. Highs near 80. This weekend, the warm and dry pattern sticks around. Saturday, sunny with highs in the low 80s, followed by more sunshine Sunday and a high around 80. A slight chance of showers and thunderstorms doesn't enter the forecast until after midnight Sunday night.
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13: 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Some vindication for Matt Rhule coming in the form of an acknowledgement from the Big Ten. The conference officially released a statement yesterday saying that the officials did not properly adjudicate Nebraska's final extra point in Saturday's win over Maryland, a moment which obviously had no bearing on the results and that Nebraska had firmly in hand by that point, but a clarification that will feel good for a head coach that was not pleased by the folks in stripes Saturday. Here he is talking about that moment yesterday.
6: I asked the official. He said, "You went on the kickoff." I said, "You know, because like my angle, I couldn't really quite tell." And I was like, "Did he make it?" He said, "Yeah, he made it." So I said, "Okay, I'll take it on the kickoff." And then it was 48. I said, "Why is it 48?" He said, "We missed it." I said, "Well, I just asked you this." So it's poor by me. I'm not going to blame it. It's poor by me.
13: Not exactly the most consequential storyline facing Nebraska football this week as they prepare to take on the reigning CFP champs on Saturday, but that's something fans and clearly coaches have been focused on, so I figured we'd touch on it too as we leave that Maryland game now in the rear view. Fred Hoiberg was also on hand yesterday to give local media a bit of a preview before his team ships off to Chicago for Big Ten Media Days this week and then quickly heads back home to play an exhibition against St. Louis at PBA on Friday nights. Other media outlets position this as Hoiberg hinting at his first starting five, but unless this is some kind of preseason smokescreen, this isn't hinting, this is straight up laying it out for us.
9: You know, the four I know we're going to start are going to be Trevin, Price, Braden, and Bowden, and then we'll figure out our fifth. Sam Orme will not play. He tweaked his hamstring in practice. Kale had a mild ankle sprain. We anticipate him being back on the floor in practice tomorrow. But we'll figure out that fifth starter as we go through the week.
13: The Nebraska men are scheduled to make their appearance at Media Days at 8 a.m. on Thursday, while the Nebraska women will be there tomorrow at 1:15 p.m. All right, hinted at this yesterday, but October marks the official start of the first slate of postseason competition for high school sports this school year, with sub-districts or district competition for many sports beginning this week, and then our first slate of state championships coming up either at the middle or the end of this month or the start of November. First up, girls' golf district results from yesterday, where fortunately the weather has been much more favorable than it has been the last 2 weeks. Let's start in Class B, where Norris, which has enjoyed a ton of success in both girls' and boys' golf in recent years, they will add to that track record by claiming the district title. But just barely. The Titans finished with a team score of 347 and had to defeat Scutts in a team playoff to win the team title. Three Titans ended up in the top 10 individually, which is what it takes to qualify for the state meet as individuals, and of course the full fivesome will compete for the team title next week as well. Joining them in the state championship field will be Beatrice, which placed third in their district competition yesterday with a score of 399, far in front of fourth place McCook. Junior Morgan Nielsen was the top finisher for the Lady O in third overall. And in Class C, many of our local schools competed at Lincoln Christian for the C1 competition yesterday. EMF junior Abigail Clues is absolutely a state medal contender next week after finishing second in the district meet yesterday with an 81, one shot behind the champion from Aurora. The Bobcats finished just off the mark from qualifying for the team field with a score of 383. Aurora scored 369. And Clues is the only local athlete to qualify for state to this point, with two more districts competing today. The Class B state meet is in Gehring, and Class C is in North Platte, running next Monday and Tuesday. And now some softball results, with Class C squads competing in sub-district tournaments all throughout the day yesterday. Most of our local squads were lower seeds in their brackets. The combo squad from Freeman fell in a 15-14 barn burner against NEN. Fillmore Central was blanked 8-0 by bracket champs St. Cecilia. The same fate befell Milford, 13-0 loss against bracket champs Fort Calhoun. Fairbury was also blanked in the first round, 9-0 by top seed UTAN Meade, but they then lost to number 2 Raymond Central in the final. But then there's Wilbur Claytonia, the host team in their sub-district, and the Wolverines topped O'Neill 15-7 in the first round and then wiped out Shadron 8-0 to claim the sub-district championship. Wilbur Claytonia is moving on to the district championship series, which is sometime on Saturday. Date, time, and opponent still TBA as of now. Districts for Class A and Class B run completely differently from Class C, and they begin in the middle of this week, with Crete the number 1 seed in their field and Beatrice number 2 in theirs. Class B finals are scheduled for Friday. That'll do it for your Tuesday Sports Update. I'm Tim Hackett, and you're listening to Ole Red 99.5.
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1: Now, here's your weather.
2: Sunny and quite warm for October today. Highs in the mid-80s. A light southwest wind tonight. Clear. Lows upper 50s. Tomorrow, more sunshine. Highs in the low 80s. Thursday, sunny and cooler. Highs mid-70s. By Friday, the sunshine will continue as temperatures rebound to near 80 degrees.
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2: And if you haven't played in a while, we're looking for a contestant this morning. If you haven't played in a while, in a month or so, give us a call, 402-729-3383. It looks like we got one. Hello, what's your first name? Where are you calling from?
11: Hey, this is Jane Cracky.
2: Hey, Jane. You want to play the $100 Minute?
11: Oh, my gosh. Well, okay. I was calling for my radio thing, but...
12: Well, you're a little tardy here, girl.
2: Yeah, but...
12: Did you lose power last night?
11: We did not.
2: Oh,
11: no.
2: Well, here's the deal, Jane. We can talk a little bit about Cracky Real Estate, and then we're going to play the $100 Minute. How about that?
11: Okay, whatever you
12: want to
11: do,
12: fine
11: with me.
2: Okay.
12: I love it.
2: She's like,
12: gamer.
2: Oh, God.
12: All right. Go ahead.
2: All right. Jane, let's talk real estate. What's going on in the real estate world?
11: Well, I want to talk about contracts, actually.
2: All right.
11: So, like, When someone makes an offer on a home, is price the most important thing? Yes or no? I'm asking you that question.
2: Oh, I would say yes.
11: Okay. Wrong.
8: No.
2: Nicole was just giving me the look just now. But, yeah, playing dumb. Tell us why.
11: Well, because, so whether you're buying or selling, the purchase price is only part of the offer. Some things to consider would be, are you going to pay cash? Are you going to use a loan? How much earnest money are you going to put down? Are you going to have inspections? Contingencies. Do you have to sell a house before you buy a house? And the closing date, they all matter. So if you're a buyer, a strong offer isn't always about offering the most money. Good terms make your offer more attractive. And the reason I'm talking about this today is because Don and I were working with buyers and sellers on a property around Ashland, and we've got two offers, and they're both the same amount. So how are you going to choose? Well, we're going to look at the terms and see what happens. And on the same side, sellers, the highest offer isn't automatically the best offer. We got to look at the entire package. So, yeah, what we were dealing with yesterday was, okay, we've got the same price. When's closing date? What contingencies do they have? So there's a lot more that goes into a purchase contract than just the price.
2: Perfect. And how about any real estate options for people right now?
11: Yes, we've got some listings here. 2644 West I Street, just west of Wymore. I have a six-bedroom home on 15 acres, a 4,800-square-foot heated building with a half basketball court on it, and then it has another shed, a horse stable, in-ground pool. So that's on the market for $1.149 million. Then if you go a little bit north on Highway 77, I've got 31454 U.S. Highway 77, Beatrice. It's a two-story home on 3.5 acres. It has four beds, three baths, a finished attic, and a finished basement. So plenty of room there, and that's on sale for $400,000. And then check our website this week. I've got three more properties coming on the market. If you're looking for properties, give us a call at 402-432-3462. 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
2: All right, perfect. And now it's time to play the $100 minute, Jane.
11: Should I run into my computer so I can type these in?
2: No. You won't have time for that. But here's Randy to tell you the rules.
12: Man, this is my pleasure to tell you the rules, Jane. We've got 10 questions for you. Get them all right in 60 seconds. We'll send you a $100 bill. Remember, if you get stuck, just say pass. We can come back to it at the end of the game if there's time on the clock. You can change an answer at the end of the game if there's time on the clock, and your clock won't start until Nicole finishes asking the first question. Those are the rules. Are you ready?
11: As ready as I can be.
0: Jane from Cracky Real Estate, here's your first question. What is the secret identity of the fictional superhero Batman?
11: Adam West.
0: A famous saying says, home is where the what is.
11: Earth.
0: Which body of water is just west of Florida?
11: The Gulf of, Gulf of Mexico or America, whatever it is.
0: What movie do you hear the line, there's no crying in baseball?
11: What was the question again?
0: What movie do you hear the line, there's no crying in baseball?
11: Oh my gosh, it's with Tom Hanks and Madonna.
0: We'll move on. Which astronomer was name-dropped in Queen's Bohemian Rhapsody?
11: Is this real life? Do I have to sing the song? Can I sing the song?
0: Yeah, sing it.
11: I don't know.
0: Larry walks 4 miles per hour, so how many miles can he walk in 30 minutes?
11: 4 miles per hour in 30 minutes? Oh, my gosh. Seven and a half.
2: Two miles.
12: We're going to start at the top. Secret identity of the superhero Batman.
2: Give it to her.
12: We're going to give it to
2: the actor that played the original Batman.
12: Actually, his fictional name was Bruce Wayne.
2: Yeah.
11: Oh, that's right. Yeah. Okay.
12: I love that you're just ready to switch it on the Gulf of whatever they're calling it now. I love that.
2: That was
12: I
2: so
12: loved
2: funny.
12: It. That was great. And this one, see, this is what happens when you know an answer, but you can't think of the answer.
2: I think we give it to her because she named two of the actors that were in
0: Tom
2: there,
0: Hanks so. Said it in a league of their own.
2: And she named Madonna too.
11: I would never got that name, but I can see the movie.
12: Okay. And then we're going to give you number five, the astronomer that was name dropped in Queens, Bohemian.
2: Oh, we're giving that to her?
12: Yeah, because she knew she could get it if we had
2: Galileo.
12: Galileo. Yeah. So that's like five. You failed miserably on the math. I'm assuming you didn't hear the question. And then 7, 8, 9, and 10, we didn't get to. But, man, I tell you what.
11: So, do the math thing. 4 miles an hour. How many 30 miles?
0: How many can he walk in 30 minutes?
11: In 30 minutes? If you're walking 4 miles an hour.
0: That's two.
2: Divided by
11: two. Oh, two. Yeah. Duh. Okay.
12: You want me to give you the... Let's give her the rest of the questions, folks. Okay. You know, that's what you get for questioning our questions, all right? here's number seven. What was the first state, the very first state? This is a toughie, if you ask me. Any idea?
11: Washington.
12: No, Delaware.
2: It was actually Delaware for some reason. That state's boring.
12: Here, you're going to blow this one out of the water. Don might have trouble with it. What is the equivalent of a manicure for the toes called?
11: Oh, pedicure.
12: Boom. Globe and Jerusalem are types of what food?
11: What was the first one?
12: Globe and Jerusalem are types of what
2: this
12: food?
2: This is hard.
12: Huh? Yeah, this is good. And nobody eats them, really.
0: I do. They're artichokes. I love artichokes.
2: Yeah.
11: Artichokes. Yeah. Oh, okay. Yeah, I see. Okay.
12: And the very last one, the very last one, number 10, spell the word polygraph.
11: P-O-L... Y-G-R-A-P-H.
12: Yep. Don't go anywhere. You would have got that.
2: There you go. All right.
12: Doggone it.
11: Is it a Y or an I? I don't know.
12: You know, outside of the artichoke, you probably would have had $100 if we'd been speedy.
2: If we gave her like 8 minutes.
12: Well, I know.
11: Yeah, 58 minutes. I would have sang the whole Bohemian Rhapsody song.
2: Yep, there you go.
0: And she will never not answer the phone when you call for a call-in again.
12: And Jane, this is what happens when you call the radio station. At your non-designated time, young lady.
2: All right. Thanks, thanks, Jane.
11: You're welcome. Have a great day.

0: Sale day today at Fairbury Livestock. Joining us on the phone is Cowboy Larry. Good morning, Cowboy.
1: Good morning, sir. How are you doing this morning, buddy?
0: I figured you'd start with man, woman, and child.
1: I was going to, but my mind was already started on something. But that's man, woman, and child. You're exactly right.
0: Yeah.
1: We're right on track. And we've got a big game this week.
0: 5-0.
1: And I'm fixing to go 6.
0: All right.
1: Stay with me.
0: You called this last week. You said Nebraska would beat Indiana in football.
1: Yep. That's what we're gonna do.
0: The returning national title winners.
1: And I think the deal is Matt Rhule, I think he ended up getting on the phone, and I think we got a different set of refs. I think that's going to help a little bit.
0: Yeah, did he by chance call Lloyd Garber? Yeah,
2: I think Lloyd is going to be reffing that game.
0: Yeah, Lloyd Garber, he's been reffing for years.
3: Oh, Randy. My God.
2: What?
0: Isn't he like 90, 92, 93 years old?
3: 92.
2: Well, I mean, you know.
0: I bet he could do it.
2: I just don't want to be in church the next time that after the game, because, you know, he's going to go on and on and on about that,
1: yeah.
2: Right?
1: Reffing the game up there.
2: Absolutely.
1: More of the stadium.
0: He'd do a better job than those ones on Saturday, that's for sure.
1: Oh, buddy. Couldn't have been no worse. Yeah. Boy, that was a tough game. But, you know, we had our moments, but, boy, when we're on. But, wow. Anyway, we got through her. Pretty excited. Man, woman, and child.
0: All right.
1: And we got a big one coming at us.
0: And you're predicting a W, right?
1: And I'm predicting a W. I'm staying hooked. Yes, sir. Staying hooked.
0: Well, we might have some people out in the field today, but it's a great day to have a sale at Fairbury Livestock.
2: No,
0: man, oh, yes. Man, you can.
1: You
0: dialed up some good weather today.
1: Yes, sir. I'll guarantee you what, it don't get no better than this, guys. And we've got guys out there that finally could get some calves captured. We had one guy call this morning, and he was going to get some, and he didn't get it done. They were all coming off of cows, but. He didn't get it done, but he said, that's not a problem, Larry. I'll be there next week. And I said, yes, sir, Jim. So that's not a problem. So, but today, 11:30, ladies and gentlemen, yes, we do have a nice, nice sale. 11:30 today, where your business here at Fairbury Livestock Company is always appreciated. Cattle to look at, call Andrew, Colby, Gary, Jake, or Bill. Consignments for this cattle sale today. Usually run the cows and bulls. Had a lot of them coming yesterday. I got two first calf heifers. They never made it last week. There's a red one, a black one. They're going to calve November 1st. A nice, nice set of first calf heifers. I've got two cow-calf pairs. They're older cows. We're going to split them. They got 30, 40-day-old calves on their side. We got 130 to 140 black heifers. Going to weigh 6, 6.5. We got 24 black and charley steers. Nevers weigh 6 to 7. They're weaned. We got 60 black and charley steers, nevers weigh 550 to 6.5. 20 black steers, nevers weigh 5 to 550. 45 black steers and heifers, and the markdown on that, so there'll be 30 steers and 15 heifers, weigh 5 to 6.25. 30 black and red steers, nevers weigh 5 to 6. 25 black steers, nevers weigh 5 to 550. 10 black steers weigh 7 to 8. 11 black steers, nevers. Weigh 758, and 21 black steers nevers weigh 450 to 550. 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Billy D's in the cafe as always. I was told there's going to be some pies down there today. On behalf of myself, Andrew, Kobe, and all of us down here at the barn, we hope you have a great day, and I hope to see you at the auction. Thank you.
0: 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More sun on Thursday, highs back into the mid-70s. Friday, a touch warmer with upper 70s. This weekend, warm and dry pattern sticks around. Saturday, sunny highs in the low 80s, followed by more sunshine on Sunday. Highs around 80, and just a slight chance of showers and thunderstorms doesn't enter the forecast until after midnight on Sunday. So Monday morning, our first kind of shot of rain, so plenty of good weather to get harvest up and going. That is your NJN Financial Group extended weather outlook. It's 8 o'clock from Old Red.
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3: News. I'm CJ Papa. President Trump campaigning like it's 2016, 2020, and 2024. Fox's Aisha Hosni at the White House.
6: President says that he is going to be out there on the campaign trail almost every single night. The president did sign an executive order, though, that temporarily releases red dye diesel to truckers. Well, he says this election, the alternative is the radical left that will steal all of your money.
3: Early voting begins today in Indiana, New Mexico, and Wyoming. Vice President J.D. Vance visiting Fairbanks, Alaska.
7: I'm especially excited to announce the Alaska Rail Belt Transmission Project, which is going to devote $400 million to building out your state's power grid.
3: The VP also there promoting incumbent Republican Senator Dan S. Sullivan. He is in a tight race for re-election. 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

0: Dina Carter on today's Best Country, Old Red 99.5. Today is the first Tuesday of October. It's Taco Tuesday.
1: Oh, where?
0: National Taco Day. Just, I don't know.
1: Everywhere?
0: Everywhere. It's everybody's having tacos today. Okay. It's almost raining tacos.
1: No.
0: Should I?
1: No.
2: I don't know if you could find it.
0: It's got to be in here somewhere.
2: It's on my B-board.
0: On yours? Your personal one?
2: Yep, second page. Down about two lines and over to the right side.
0: I'm trying to find your... Yeah, is it okay. The Phil and Randy one?
2: Yep, that's it. You got to go past the first page.
0: Okay.
2: Then go about two lines down, over towards the right side of the board.
0: Not seeing it.
2: Too
0: maybe
2: bad.
0: Maybe I went the wrong way.
2: Yeah. Well, anyway...
3: What do you like about corn?
0: Oh, that's not it, huh?
2: No, you found corn, then your tacos was right there, you big fool.
0: Oh.
2: Huh? You found it.
0: No, it's not here.
2: So a flight from Dublin to Newark got turned around right after takeoff when the flight crew, and this was United, by the way, more fun in the sky, huh? When the flight crew reported a strong odor of fuel in the cabin. And some passengers needed medical attention.
0: Yikes.
2: Yeah. Somebody should let those people know that Newark really doesn't smell that much better.
1: It really doesn't.
2: Kind of a pre-flight conditioner.
0: Yeah, yeah. Today, I don't know why I picked this answer the internet question, but...
1: I love it.
2: Popeyes.
0: If you could get...
1: McDonald's.
0: Yeah.
2: Popeyes.
0: Okay, so the question is...
2: Popeyes.
0: If you could only choose one fast food joint to stay around forever, the rest disappear, which would you pick? And apparently Randy wants Popeyes. Is that correct?
2: Yeah.
0: And Nicole, you picked?
1: McDonald's. I can't get the Filet-O-Fish anywhere else but there.
2: I was really disappointed when I heard Del Taco was coming to town. Up at the bait shop, and
0: then it didn't.
2: Because then that was going to push
1: and
2: out.
0: It would have been a great day for Del Taco today, since it's National Taco Day.
2: Taco Tuesday.
0: But
2: yeah.
0: We have a lot of Arby's in there.
1: I like Arby's too.
0: Donay says In-N-Out Burger. That'd be mine too, but then we wouldn't have any in Nebraska because they're only available in some states. There's lots of Runza's. Shout out to Nebraska. We got Cheddar's. I don't know if I've ever ate at a Cheddar's. Is that a fast food joint?
1: I have in an airport.
0: Is Cheddar's a fast food joint?
1: I think so. I'm sure it is, yeah.
2: What do they sell?
1: Like sandwiches, burgers, yeah. Chicken. They had good chicken sandwiches.
0: Jimmy John's. There's a vote for KFC. There's a vote for Sonic. I'm going to have to go with McDonald's, too. It's just always been there for us.
1: I know.
0: It's not that great, but
1: gone. It's,
0: you know, you can always find something to eat there.
2: Yeah. They closed the McDonald's here in Fairbury. Did you know that?
0: They did, yeah.
2: I'm not sure when that happened.
0: I don't know why either.
1: God, it's such a sad day when that happened.
0: And now it's a neon light store, right?
2: Is that what that is?
0: Oh, it might be a smoke shop, but
2: wow,
0: lots of neon lights on that thing.
2: My goodness.
0: Yeah. Let us know on Facebook if you could save one fast food joint for your life. The others... disappear forever. It's today's Ask the Internet. Secret Sound coming up and more after Willie now on Old Red.

0: Hey, you hear that?
1: What was that?
2: I have no idea.
0: That's your cue to call. It's time to play The Secret Sound.
2: You think you can guess what it is?
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3: 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And Jerry Miller, your Channel Seeds Pro of February. So yesterday I wasn't here, Nicole. You played Secret Sound for day one.
4: We did.
3: And I'm assuming we did not have a correct guess. Okay.
4: No, the guess was dumping ice from an ice tray.
3: Dumping ice from an ice tray. All right. So before I open up the phone lines and we say which caller it is, let's play the Secret Sound one more time. Since we haven't played it a whole lot, here is the Secret Sound. All right. There it is. What number of callers should we take today at 402-729-3383? Taking caller number three, Nicole says. Caller number three at 402-729-3383. Hi, your caller number one. And 402-729-3383. Hi, your caller number two. Hi, you are the correct caller, caller number three. Who are we talking to?
5: Jan Karen Bauer.
3: Jan. And you're from Fairbury, right?
5: Yes.
3: Okay. I'm going to play the Secret Sound. And then we'll come back with your guess. It's worth $60 this morning. Here you go. What do you think you heard?
5: I think I heard like opening an envelope, a letter.
3: Opening an envelope or a letter.
5: Oh, okay.
3: dang it. But, Jan, we do have a consolation prize for you. So are you a texter? Do you like to text? Oh.
5: No.
3: No? Okay. Well, hang on the line. We'll get your address for you so we can send you a consolation prize, all right?
5: I can just stop down there and pick it up.
3: Oh, that'll be even better, Jan. Thank you for playing, and good luck next time you get in.
5: All right, thank you. Have a great day. Thank you.

0: of the day. Of the day. The following tweets are the funniest we've read in the last 24 hours. What you got, Nicole?
1: Mine comes from Vishnu Thankachank.
0: Oh, I like him.
1: I know, right? If you see me smiling when things get serious, that's not me taking it lightly. That's my brain putting on its seatbelt. A decision has been made.
2: My tweet is from Mommy Meme Jeans. At this point in my life, all of my clothes come from places that also sell groceries or tires.
0: And mine says, nothing makes me question my life choices like my TV asking, are you still watching? Yes, Netflix, stop judging me.

0: Today's Best Country, Allred 99.5, a little Lady A there for you. Today, National Taco Day again today. Did you know 2% of Americans have never eaten a taco? Just 2%.
1: Really?
0: And I'm thinking, what are these people doing?
1: Not eating tacos, apparently.
0: Why have they not?
2: Should have grown up in the 60s. That number would have been way higher.
0: Really?
1: Yeah.
2: Oh, yeah. Oh, yeah.
0: Didn't especially like tacos back then?
2: Well, I don't think I ever saw a taco when I was in grade school in the Midwest.
0: When you were growing up?
1: They weren't around. It's not like they could go to the grocery store and buy hard taco shells.
2: No. I remember my sister and her husband had moved to California and came back and had all these people over because they were going to be cooking Mexican food.
0: Ooh.
2: It was a big deal. That was a big deal. I'm telling you, it was a huge deal. And it was like everybody went, what are these called?
0: What's your favorite kind of taco?
1: Hard shell.
0: Hard shell? Randy?
2: I like them all, really.
0: Yeah. I prefer corn tortillas over flour tortillas, but I also like hard shell.
2: Well, I got to tell you, I like mine hot out of the grease. You know,
0: yeah,
2: hard shell, hard hot, to beat. Hard
1: now,
2: out of
1: let
2: the
1: me
2: grease,
1: tell yeah. you, since you have an air fryer now, you've got an air fryer, correct?
2: Yeah.
1: Well, $3.90 for 30 seconds, the hard shell tacos. Ugh, amazingly crispy.
2: Okay, I'll give it a shot. I don't think Pedro is going to like it much.
1: Oh, man. They're so good.
2: Taking a staple.
1: And the meat has to, my vegan beef has to be mixed with a half a can of refried black beans.
0: No, you can't say it's vegan
1: and
0: glop.
1: I make
0: it's not
1: my
0: vegan
1: own
0: beef. There's no vegan
1: seasoning.
0: Beef.
1: Yes, there is.
0: No,
1: I
0: there's
1: have
0: not.
1: It every night for supper.
0: It's not beef.
2: Oh,
1: remind
2: me to tell you who I ran into that was vegan. I can't do it on the air because I got to write this down.
0: Okay.
2: Vegan.
1: How do you want your gift? Because it's one box.
0: Oh, yes,
1: people.
0: Your birthday. It's Nicole's birthday today. One tradition that's lasted a long time on our birthdays, we have to gift the other people the gifts. We don't get any gifts on our birthday. First off, happy birthday, Nicole.
1: Thanks.
2: Happy birthday. Yeah.
0: Yeah.
1: And happy birthday to your daughter, because we shared the same birthday.
2: Already,
1: don't forget to text
0: who's
1: her.
0: A vegan, too, by the
2: no,
0: way.
2: No. Oh, yeah, she's a vegan.
0: Yeah, she's a vegan. Yeah.
2: I thought you vegetarian.
1: I'm not a vegan. I just don't like hamburger or ground meat.
0: I really
2: like the black duct tape
1: you
2: used it.
0: Yeah.
1: Thank you much.
0: And if you were going to unwrap it, did you really need to put the duct tape on?
1: Yes, because I couldn't get the thing to stay down. So here's what I need you guys to do.
0: Looks like a ball or a balloon.
1: You need to both close your eyes.
0: I'll play along.
2: Yep.
0: Until you call it vegan beef again for some reason.
1: Don't look. Keep
2: not
1: them
2: looking.
1: Closed.
2: Not looking.
1: Keep them closed.
0: They're closed.
1: Okay. Trevor, since I would have to lay it on the board, I'm just going to hold it up.
0: Is that my cat Lola?
2: Oh, my God. Oh, my God. My kitties.
0: You got us cat pillows?
1: Not just any cat pillows.
2: They're personalized.
1: They're your cat pillows.
0: Wow.
2: Check out Ollie and Poe.
0: Where'd you get the cat picture of my cat?
1: I can't tell you that. I have had these for months and months and months.
0: Wow.
1: But, I mean, isn't that a great gift?
2: It is. My wife is going to love your gift to me.
1: So when your cats hate you and you feel like you need to have a little cat love, you can cuddle up.
0: I wonder what my dogs will think of it.
2: I've had tickle pillow when I was real young, and now I got kitty pillow.
0: You got kitty pillow and tickle pillow.
2: Did you get my little kitty pillow? Wait. You little kitty pillow.
0: Oh my gosh!
2: Yeah, yes. I like it.
1: See?
2: I love it. Thank you. Thank you. Thank you.
0: Now it's just like I'm at home.
1: I know
0: the cat is staring at me. It's like she's gonna murder me. Randy's at least got kittens. My cat's full. She's a full grown murderer.
1: I know.
2: What your cat has a collar though? My
1: murder
2: cat,
1: paws.
2: Is that a collar?
0: Yeah, she has a collar.
2: A note to myself.
1: She's got jewelry.
2: Ollie and Poe need collars.
0: That's weird. One of those that if it gets caught in something, it just pops right off.
2: Oh, pops right off tight collars.
1: Your cats and your catio won't ever get caught on anything.
0: Yeah, maybe. I let my cat outside every day, every morning to go do her cat duties killing mice and that
2: being
0: stuff.
2: A predator. Cats, that's bred in.
0: And you'll let yours out on the deck in a cage. In a cage so they can't do anything.
1: Uh-huh.
0: See all these tasty birds and mice just taunting them.
1: Like, and they can do nothing.
0: Sure wish that we could go eat that bird. But no. Not at the Bauer residence.
2: Okay, keep it up and make me cry. I don't care.
1: Hug your pillow. You'll feel better.
2: Yeah. Come here, kitty, kitty.
3: Bad boys, what you gonna do? What you gonna do when they come for you? Bad boys.
0: They're
3: bad
0: very
3: boys,
0: soft, too.
2: Oh, and look.
0: Soft pillow.
2: They're washable.
0: Oh.
2: They do. They zip out.
1: Yes, they do.
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0: You should undo it and stick your cats in.
1: Don't undo it. Let me tell you what. They were a...
2: They were
1: difficult to get the pillow inside.
0: In the doghouse, lots of criminals want to have a trademark, kind of like the Wet Bandits in Home Alone. Remember that?
1: Uh-huh.
0: But it doesn't make them easier to track down. A man has been dining and dashing in Florida recently, and he always does the same thing. He sits at the bar while doing a crossword puzzle, orders a bunch of beers, runs up a tab, and then walks out without paying. He leaves a crossword behind, so the bartenders assume he's just hitting the restroom, but in reality, he's gone and never comes back. Well, he was finally caught last week when employees at the bar recognized him from social media because he's the crossword bandit. He did have a crossword with him. They called the non-emergency police line while he was still there and kept him busy until the cops got set outside. They waited to see if he'd get up and walk out. He did. The police caught him after he hopped on a bike and tried to get away. He was identified as Ronald and charged with defrauding businesses and a DUI for riding his bike while intoxicated. Unclear how many times he pulled this scheme off, but multiple establishments have already come forward and said that the crossword bandit got him.
1: Wow.
2: Seven down. The clue is slang for prison. Would that be slammer? Let me see. Yeah, it fits. Slammer works.
5: All right.
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0: Sunny and quite warm for October today. Highs in the mid-80s. A light southwest wind tonight. Clear. Lows upper 50s. Tomorrow, more sunshine. Highs in the low 80s. Thursday, sunny and cooler. Highs mid-70s by Friday. The sunshine will continue as temperatures rebound to near 80 degrees.
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Well, we got district softball coming up this week on KWBE. Our first game will be this Thursday in Class B action as Beatrice will play the winner of Omaha.

0: 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Good red, morning.
1: Rednecker.
0: Rednecker than me.
1: Here, a hiker used AI to map a route up a mountain.
2: Bad idea.
1: Became stranded on a cliff. He had to have a helicopter come in
2: Idiot.
1: And rescue him. But I'm telling you, when he got home, he had a stern talking to and ChatGPT.
0: It's kind of like the time that, so my brother-in-law and sister-in-law, it would be Heidi's brother, and we were up in the Smoky Mountains, and we were going to go on a hike, and Jess found this easy trail. She's like, this is an easy trail, guys, so we all went on it. I mean, we had to, like, climb, like, made-in ladders that were, like, hooked into the mountain and it turned out this was like one of the hardest hikes.
1: And you,
0: my wife was so mad.
1: And you on a ladder.
0: Yeah.
1: I mean, yeah I would have paid money for that.
0: Oh, God. Man. Yeah.
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17: 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So here's another. It's Two for Tuesday on Old Red 99.5.

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1: Yet another new study for you to ponder. Okay. And I kind of knew this, but I don't know, maybe decided they had to prove it. I don't know. The study finds that people tend to drift to the left when they're just left to wander freely. And scientists don't really know why they drift to the left.
2: Like driving or walking?
1: No, when they wander. Just
2: Who's out wandering around? Who's got time for that?
1: A lot of people go out wandering. The scientists can't figure it out. They've actually gone over it and over it and over it, and they just seem to be walking in circles.
0: It's like a NASCAR driver here.
1: Yeah.

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3: News, I'm Gianna Gelosi. Medical authorities around the globe are monitoring a potential plague situation developing in Russia after a lab worker died of severe pneumonia of an undetermined origin. Secretary of State Marco Rubio speaking from Iceland.
4: I think it's incumbent upon Russia to obviously share more information with the world. That's what they should do. That's what we hope they will do. And the more we can learn about what happened, then the better all of us can be in a position of responding.
3: British police make another arrest over the security alert at a US-run airbase.
5: Counter-terror officers have arrested a 22-year-old British man in London on suspicion of preparing terrorist acts. The latest arrest over the incident at RAF Fairford 9 days ago, where five British men were detained and three vans searched after reports of suspicious behaviour.
3: It's Fox's Jonathan Savage. 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
11: Plenty of sunshine across the listening area with highs reaching the mid-80s today. Winds will be out of the southwest at 5 to 10. Tonight, clear skies, overnight lows to the upper 50s. And tomorrow going to be sunny again, highs in the low 80s.
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15: Cattle market moves upward while the hogs continue to back lower. You're listening to the American Ag Network. Good afternoon. I'm Susan Littlefield. Even though middle-day box beef prices were mixed and we've yet to see much trade in the Fed cash cattle market, the live cattle contracts are trading higher today. Now, they do talk about new development in the Fed cash cattle market, but some early bids and asking prices have surfaced ahead of the day, and asking prices have been noted at Eastern Nebraska at 360. Some bids have also been surfacing at 345. And looking at those box beef numbers, we've got choice up a penny as selects are down 241. Meanwhile, the lean hog complex continues to be stuck in a sideways, choppy trading range as the traders aren't sure they're seeing enough support out there. And that the midday pork cutout values were lower, it's likely that this lower trend will be kept on as the day finishes up. Pork cutout value is down 28 cents. 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
17: December corn 504 and a quarter, down 17 and three quarters. March down 17 at 519. January soybeans 13.17 up four and a quarter. In March 13.25 and a half up four. Soybean meal for December 359.60. That's up 60. Oil December 68.65 up 29. Chicago wheat December 6.78 and three quarters, down 14. March is down 12 and three quarters, 6.94 and a quarter. Kansas City December 7.34 and a half, down eight and a half. And the Minneapolis December 6.96 and a quarter, down three. October live cattle 219.67 up 245. December 223.60 up 280. October feeders 337.30 up 365. November 335.22 up 432. October lean hogs 79 even, down 37. December 69.85 up 15. Class 3 October milk 14.92 up 2, and November 15.56 up 30. 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
1: 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Brian the Lamer. I love me some Breland.
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1: In times like these, Nebraskans need a fighter in their corner. 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Hilgers went to court to put the brakes on hidden fees that drive up costs. And Hilgers has taken the fight to the scammers and fraudsters who prey on our neighbors. As a father of four, Mike Hilgers is holding big tech accountable for misleading parents, and Hilgers defended parental rights in the classroom. And when Biden tried to force Nebraska schools to let boys play girls' sports, Hilgers said, no way. Now Mike Hilgers is fighting to defend Nebraska's water rights. And Hilgers is protecting Nebraska farmers and ranchers from crippling regulations that raise food prices. Fighting for what matters most, protecting the American dream. Our Attorney General, Mike Hilgers.
2: Paid for by friends of Mike Hilgers.
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1: Now, here's your weather.
2: Well, we're in for a warm October afternoon across the listening area with sunshine dominating. Highs climbing into the mid-80s with southwest winds around 5 to 10 tonight. Clear skies continue as temperatures fall into the upper 50s with a light west wind tomorrow. Another sunny and warm day, though a few degrees cooler tomorrow. Highs will only be in the low 80s. For Thursday, sunshine continues. Highs settling back into the mid-70s. Friday, sunny, a touch warmer. Highs near 80. This weekend, the warm and dry pattern sticks around. Saturday, sunny with highs in the low 80s, followed by more sunshine Sunday and a high around 80. A slight chance of showers and thunderstorms doesn't enter the forecast until after midnight Sunday night.
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2: 60 degrees now from our studios. 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
5: Soybeans, corn, and cattle are higher on Tuesday morning. Hogs are mixed. I'm John Perkins with a Brownfield Market Update. You better build bigger bins. It's just a suggestion, but regardless, be ready to maximize your per acre profits with MX Series corn by Stein. Stein has yield. Soybeans are higher this morning. Harvest is behind average. While this week mostly looks dry, there could be more rain next week. U.S. exports could be boosted by higher move in Brazil's currency. November beans are up 11.5 at 11.92 and a quarter. January's 11 and a quarter higher at 13.08 and three quarters. December meal's up $5.60 at $352.80. December soybean oil's down 21 points at $69.14. Corn is up, monitoring U.S. harvest activity, and there is talk about disease issues because of recent wet weather in some areas. There is talk that USDA could lower its corn yield guess on Friday. December's up 5 and a quarter at 502 and three quarters. March is up 5 and a quarter at 516 and three quarters. And wheat's higher with winter wheat planting and emergence behind average due to rain in the plains. Slow export movement out of the Black Sea could eventually benefit the U.S. December's up 5 3/4 in Chicago at 698. Cotton and rice are basically following their recent trends. December cotton's up 15 at 8101. And after some early weakness, November rice is now back to steady at 1623.5, probably looking a little bit oversold. Live and feeder cattle are oversold with help from yesterday's higher move in beef as they wait for widespread direct business. December live's up $1.02 at $2.21 and February's $1.45 higher at $2.23.47. November feeders are up $2.45 at $3.32.57. And nearby hogs are lower, deferred months are higher as traders adjust spreads. December is down 47 at 70.47. February lean 67 lower at 72.02. And over the broader market, crude oil's just above 88 a barrel. John Perkins, Brownfield.
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left here, boy. Take it slow. 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I just rolled my eyes and I said, Daddy, I'm

0: turning 16.
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1: News. I'm CJ Papa. President Trump will speak at 4 p.m. Eastern in Baltimore at a defense technology firm. A nationwide wave of protesting pupils in France. This in Paris. Students protesting, ramping up during a nationwide day of unrest.
2: Some of them carrying signs, others chanting, many of them even carrying French flags and shooting off fireworks, all to bring attention to what they say are inequalities in the French education system. Now, this movement really started with students saying that these schools in disadvantaged areas aren't getting enough funding and not getting enough resources.
1: Fox's Jeff Paul in Paris. British police arresting a 22-year-old man in London on suspicion of terror offense over a security incident at U.S.-run military base in England that authorities had linked to Iran. 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
5: Plenty of sunshine across the listening area with highs reaching the mid-80s today. Winds will be out of the southwest at 5 to 10. Tonight, clear skies, overnight lows to the upper 50s, and tomorrow going to be sunny again, highs in the low 80s.
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It was on this country day in history that George Strait releases his Right or Wrong album. It would go to number one on the album charts, would be his first number one album. It produced three number one singles, including this one. Right or

0: Clay Walker wrapping up 20 minutes of continuous country on Old Red 99.5. Our high school football game of the week takes us to Geneva. Going to be a good one. Wilbur Claytonia on the road to take on Fillmore Central. A rivalry game, always a great battle. You can hear the pregame 6:40 Friday night right here on Old Red. Up next, your morning farm break. 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
2: 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Soybeans and corn are up with support from the recent harvest delays. November beans are 11 higher at 1291 and 3 quarters. January's up 11 at 1308 and a half. December corn's 4.5 higher at 501 and 3 quarters. March is up 4.5 at 516. Cattle are supported by yesterday's strength in beef as they wait for direct business to get going. December live is up 205 at 22202. November feeders are 345 higher at 333.57. And hogs are mostly lower on spread trade and profit taking after yesterday's gains. December's down 60 at 70.35. February's 85 lower at 71.80. John Perkins, Brownfield.
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3: Sunny and quite warm for October today. Highs in the mid-80s. A light southwest wind tonight. Clear. Lows upper 50s. Tomorrow, more sunshine. Highs in the low 80s. Thursday, sunny and cooler. Highs mid-70s by Friday. The sunshine will continue as temperatures rebound to near 80 degrees.
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11: Today is set to be a very dry and largely warm day across the vast majority of the U.S. with high pressure in control. You're listening to the American Ag Network. Good morning. I'm Susan Littlefield as we take a look at the ag weather. First off, in the northern plains where dry weather continues this week, that's going to aid in some field work progress. A system will move in this weekend and could produce some widespread precipitation into next week. There also could be enough cold air for some accumulation, though, of snow. Models show that some potential is there, but not much confidence in the overall forecast. Either way, the system is set to disrupt harvest, but only briefly as the pattern still promotes an overall drier look for October. The central southern plains have dry, warm, and sunny weather for the rest of the week that should help soils dry and producers to get out and resume field work. Despite the areas of heavy rain over the last 2 weeks, drought is still a big issue in the region, and although they say wet areas still get a chance to drain, the drier pattern is not favorable for the winter wheat establishment. A system will likely move through next week, but the precipitation forecast is uncertain with it. For the Midwest, we're looking at dry weather in place this week, which allows fields to dry out and producers to get back into the fields with the harvest, winter wheat planting, and other field work. Some showers may spread into the region Sunday, Monday, but a typical system developing in the Gulf of that brings the uncertainty. This is the American Ag Network.
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11: 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March 5.16 1/4, up 4 3/4. January beans 13.10 1/2, up 13. And March up 12, 13.20. October live cattle 219.37, up 2.12. December 222.45, up 2.47. October feeders 336.70, up 2.85. And November 333.87, up 3.75. October lean hogs 77.90, up a nickel. 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
1: News. I'm Fiona Jalosi. With 4 weeks until the November elections, the president is out campaigning. He's going to be in Maryland today, campaigning for Republicans after a stop in Nebraska yesterday.
2: You can vote for the radical left Democrat communist to loot your wealth, raise your taxes by $5 trillion, annihilate your borders, crush Nebraska farmers and ranches, mutilate your children.
1: The Fox Power Ranking site polls showing 61% of voters do not approve for the president. Nearly 17 years after the Fort Hood massacre, President Trump cleared the way for Army psychiatrist Nadal Hassan to be killed by firing squad.
3: Nadal Hassan was an Army psychiatrist when he opened fire inside a processing center for soldiers about to deploy to Iraq or Afghanistan from Fort Hood in Texas on November 5th, 2009. He killed 13 people and wounded 32 others.
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6: Plenty of sunshine across the listening area with highs reaching the mid-80s today. Winds will be out of the southwest at 5 to 10. Tonight, clear skies, overnight lows to the upper 50s, and tomorrow going to be sunny again, highs in the low 80s.
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Potts Farm was a place to go. Load a truck up, hit the dirt road. Jump the barbed wire, spread the word. Light the bonfire and call the girls. King and the Can and the Marlboro Man. Jack and Jim were a few good men. Where you learn how to kiss and cuss and fight too. Better watch out for the boys in blue. And all this small town, he said, she said. Ain't it funny how rumors spread? 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Man, that talk is getting old. You better mind your business, man. Watch your mouth. Before I have to knock that loud mouth out. I'm tired of talking, man. Y'all ain't listening. Them old dirt.

0: Well, another wrong guess for the secret sound this morning. That means we added another $30 to the jackpot. Tomorrow's guess will be worth $90. Tomorrow morning, we'll grab a random caller, play the secret sound. If they name it correctly, they win the jackpot. If you don't worry. 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
1: 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The Haddam Cafe in Haddam, Kansas, Southwest Chicken Quesadilla, chips and queso, and a side salad. 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
1: Now, here's your weather.
2: Sunny and quite warm for October today. Highs in the mid-80s. A light southwest wind tonight. Clear. Lows upper 50s. Tomorrow, more sunshine. Highs in the low 80s. Thursday, sunny and cooler. Highs mid-70s. By Friday, the sunshine will continue as temperatures rebound to near 80 degrees.
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8: 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That's our Attorney General Mike Hilgers, protecting the American dream. 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Hilgers went to court to put the brakes on hidden fees that drive up costs. And Hilgers has taken the fight to the scammers and fraudsters who prey on our neighbors. As a father of four, Mike Hilgers is holding big tech accountable for misleading parents, and Hilgers defended parental rights in the classroom. And when Biden tried to force Nebraska schools to let boys play girls' sports? Hilders said, no way. Now Mike Hilders is fighting to defend Nebraska's water rights. And Hilders is protecting Nebraska farmers and ranchers from crippling regulations that raise food prices. Fighting for what matters most, protecting the American dream. Our Attorney General, Mike Hilders.
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1: Fox News, I'm CJ Papa. President Trump travels to a shipyard in Baltimore to discuss maritime dominance and jobs in manufacturing. Fox's Jackie Heinrich.
2: President this morning is pushing people to tune into his rallies, saying that his efforts to pull Republicans across the finish line in competitive states and races is really making a difference.
1: The president will also head to San Antonio, Texas this week to stump for Senate candidate State Attorney General Ken Paxton. The Fox News power rankings point to six Senate races that are too close to call.
3: North Carolina has moved from lean Democratic to likely Democratic in the contest between Republican nominee Michael Whatley and Democrat Roy Cooper. South Carolina has moved from solid Republican to likely Republican in the Senate race, where Republican Darlene Graham is running to replace her brother, the late Senator Lindsey Graham.
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14: Plenty of sunshine across the listening area with highs reaching the mid-80s today. Winds will be out of the southwest at 5 to 10 tonight. Clear skies, overnight lows to the upper 50s, and tomorrow going to be sunny again, highs in the low 80s.
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14: 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With this look at your local and state headlines, let's head to the News Channel Nebraska newsroom. Well, Beatrice has a new mayor this morning. Third Ward Councilman Mike McLean was elevated to mayor last night, replacing Bob Morgan, who resigned after moving to Ashland. McLean will serve through early December. Councilman Ted Fairbanks was then selected as council president. Fairbanks faces Dwayne Rue in next month's mayor election. Well, 10 buildings down and half that many remain. That's what faces Beatrice officials following significant progress this summer, demolishing the vacant and condemned former Dempster manufacturing site.
16: We voted collectively to have this be the number one priority to do something about the site, and I'd like to say we're well on our way.
14: City Councilman Ted Fairbanks has been joined by council members Gary Bernard and Alex Eckhoff as special committee tackling that top priority for city officials. The hiring of Fossler Construction this summer helped make the big dent in taking down those structures on the west part of the site, but the main buildings facing the South 6th Street area remain. Another run will be made at Environmental Protection Agency grants to complete the demolition. However, less funding may be available this coming year and will require a matching amount by the city if a grant is received. The city has been budgeting about $200,000 a year to work on demolition. In other local news, the case of a Fairbury woman accused of creating and possessing hundreds of explicit photos will be decided in a trial a half year from now. A trial date has been set for March 24th through the 26th in the case of Jamie Kleinbull, who was arrested at the start of this year when a search warrant uncovered hundreds of sexually explicit photos of children on her phone and other devices. In April, she pleaded not guilty to four felony charges, including first-degree sexual assault and production of distribution of child sexual abuse material. Her partner, Nicholas Roll, is being tried separately in the same case. Also, a Beatrice man who was convicted for sexual assault of a child more than a decade ago is back in the Nebraska court system for a second time. He could face up to 50 years in prison if convicted. Dylan Nippert pleaded not guilty to three charges in Jefferson County District Court last week, including identical Class 1C felony charges of sexual assault of a child. According to court filings, Nippert is accused of assaulting a minor between January of 2022 and April of 2024. The child in question is currently 9 years old. Court records show that Nippert was previously convicted of a third-degree sexual assault of a child in 2014. A Nebraska Assistant Attorney General is heading up the prosecution for this case, which will return to district court in December. While there's new ownership at a longtime Beatrice business, the Newport Bakers have acquired the Beatrice Bakery with its owners relocating operations from Modesto, California. The City Council Monday approved adding $95,000 to an economic development loan, helping complete the acquisition. The new owners say they see significant growth potential in Beatrice. Well, another positive development from last week's flooding, the Big Blue River continues falling at Beatrice after cresting over the weekend. It was at 20.6 feet yesterday evening with minor flooding still occurring. The National Weather Service expects the river to fall below its 18-foot flood stage later on this afternoon. Across the border, Cloud Community College is getting a new federal investment. Kansas Senator Jerry Moran visited the college Technical Education and Innovation Center Monday to announce a $708,000 funding grant. The money is aimed at strengthening technology, education, and workforce training in the north central parts of Kansas. Well, big news yesterday as thousands of people gathered in Grand Island to hear President Donald Trump speak. Our own News Channel Nebraska's Casey Wanneberg was there.
17: Here in Grand Island, President Trump stumped for Republican Senator Pete Ricketts and Republican Governor Jim Kaelin while also signing a new executive order.
18: Should I sign it or not?
19: The executive order aims to bring down near-record diesel prices by waiving restrictions on red-dyed diesel.
18: Which is exactly the same as normal diesel, but is sold tax-free for off-road vehicles and big trucks.
19: Under the executive order, red-dyed diesel can temporarily be used in vehicles on the highway.
18: So, Pete and Jim, this should absolutely assure your election, I guarantee you.
19: Trump also brought Jacqueline Medina to the stage. Her daughter, Elizabeth Medina, grew up in Grand Island before she was murdered by an undocumented immigrant with an expired visa.
20: I moved to Edna, Texas, where my daughter was brutally stabbed 25 times to death, and I found her in a bathtub where she should have been safe in her own home.
19: In addition to the border, Trump also spoke about the economy and the war in Iran.
18: It's a small price to pay for keeping the world safe, keeping our country safe. They can take out a city. Let them take out Los Angeles. Let them take out San Diego.
19: Trump brought several politicians to the stage, including Senator Ricketts and Governor Pillen.
18: These are really outstanding people.
19: And recognized really others in the audience, including Husker volleyball player Rebecca Alec.
18: She played for Nebraska, All-American, everything. She's phenomenal and she's great. And I'll say this, but I'm not allowed to because it could be the end of my political career. She's beautiful. She's a beautiful woman.
19: As he entertained the crowd and encouraged them to vote Republican, Trump also doubled down on his promise to give every American $5,000 if Republicans win the House and Senate in November.
18: I'll produce the $5,000. Easy. Actually, easy. The Trump dividend.
17: Whether or not President Trump's visit will make a difference in the November election, well, that's left to be seen. In Grand Island, Casey Wanneberg, News Channel, Nebraska.
14: Thank you, Casey. And finally, a project near the Jefferson County Fairgrounds goes before county commissioners today. Fairbury officials are scheduled to meet with the board at 10 o'clock today to discuss a bridge project and water line near the fairgrounds. Commissioners will also consider delinquent real estate taxes and a highway department equipment lease. For more news, head to newschannelnebraska.com. And if you want to check out an exclusive interview with President Donald Trump done by our own NCN's Michael Shively, you can find that on our website, newschannelnebraska.com.
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1: 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Direct cash cattle trade activities quiet at the open today, with bids and asking prices still elusive. Trade will likely be delayed until later in the week. Box beef sharply higher, with choice 420 higher at 382.46. Select is 205 higher at 360.62. At the Joplin Regional Stockyards in Missouri, compared to last week, feeder steers under 800 pounds sold $2 to $10 lower, and weights over 800 pounds sold steady to $3 higher. Feeder heifers were $2 to $8 lower. The USDA says demand was good. Receipts were down on the week, but up on the year. Feeder supply included 64% steers, with 71% of the offering over 600 pounds. Medium and large one feeder steers 900 to 937 pounds brought an average price of $313.94. Medium and large one feeder heifers 800 to 849 pounds brought an average price of $325.29. Cash hogs are sharply lower, with a moderate negotiation.

0: Moderate offerings at $53 to $63, and boars range from $25 to $35 and $15 to $20. And pork values today are 117 higher at 87.18. Bellies are sharply higher. Loins, butts, and ribs are higher, with picnics and hams lower. I'm Kellen Havikin for Brown Field.
1: Wiffles recognizes this week's Corn Belt Award winner, Grace Finnegan from Boyd County High School, for her outstanding leadership qualities in school and in the community.
2: Grace has not grown up on a farm, but through 4-H and FFA became interested in agriculture.
3: I always kind of loved just the general idea of working and like doing what's best for our country and just playing that major role. 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
2: Besides competing in volleyball, she's also involved in Student Senate, National Honor Society, and band. Her future plans include becoming an ag teacher and FFA advisor.
3: Beginning of last school year, we got a new ag teacher, and she really just kind of pushed me in that direction and kind of showed me the opportunities and kind of opened my eyes to wanting to be an ag teacher.
1: Wiffles Hybrids, not a seed company, the corn company.
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14: Well, we're in for a warm October afternoon across the listening area with sunshine dominating. Highs climbing into the mid-80s with southwest winds around 5 to 10 tonight. Clear skies continue as temperatures fall into the upper 50s with a light west wind tomorrow. Another sunny and warm day, though a few degrees cooler tomorrow. Highs will only be in the low 80s. For Thursday, sunshine continues. Highs settling back into the mid-70s. Friday, sunny, a touch warmer. Highs near 80. This weekend, the warm and dry pattern sticks around. Saturday, sunny with highs in the low 80s, followed by more sunshine Sunday and a high around 80. A slight chance of showers and thunderstorms doesn't enter the forecast until after midnight Sunday night.
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4: Soybeans, corn, and cattle are higher. 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I'm John Perkins with a Brownfield Market Update. 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Soybeans are higher today. Harvest is behind average, and while this week looks mostly dry, there could be more rain next week. U.S. exports could be boosted by a higher move in Brazil's currency. November beans are up 16.5 at 12.97 and a quarter, just below the day's high. January's up 16.25 at 13.13¾. December bean meal's up 6.80 at 353.90. December bean oil's 38 higher at 69.73. Corn's higher, monitoring U.S. harvest activity, and there is some talk about disease issues because of recent wet weather in some areas. There is talk that the USDA could lower its corn yield guess Friday as well. December's up 9.5 at 506¾. March is 9.25 higher at 520¾. And wheat is higher. Planting and emergence for winter wheat are behind average due to rain in the plains. Slow export demand out of the Black Sea could eventually benefit the U.S. December Chicago's up 9.5 at 701¾. December Kansas City's 12.25 higher at 754½. Live and feeder cattle are sharply higher on this week's trend in beef and technical buying. Also, the red-dyed diesel executive order is also viewed as a positive for cattle. December live's up 312 at 223.10. February's 415 higher at 226.20. November feeders are up 572 at 335.85. January feeders are 710 higher at 329.70. And hogs are mixed, mostly lower on spread trade and profit-taking. December lean is down 45 at 70.50, and February is $1.12 lower at 71.57. And crude oil has turned firm after some early losses. John Perkins, Brownfield Market Update.
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0: This is Tim Hackett, and it's time for your Tuesday sports update on Ole Red 99.5. 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Some vindication for Matt Rhule coming in the form of an acknowledgement from the Big Ten. The conference officially released a statement yesterday saying that the officials did not properly adjudicate Nebraska's final extra point in Saturday's win over Maryland, a moment which obviously had no bearing on the results and that Nebraska had firmly in hand by that point, but a clarification that will feel good for a head coach that was not pleased by the folks in stripes Saturday. Here he is talking about that moment yesterday.
1: I asked the official. He said, "You went on the kickoff." I said, "You know, it was like my angle, I couldn't really quite tell." And I was like, "Did he make it?" And he said, "Yeah, he made it." So I said, "Okay, I'll take it on the kickoff." And then it was 48. I said, "Why is it 48?" He said, "We missed it." I said, "Well, I just asked you this." So it's poor by me. I'm not going to blame it. It's poor by me.
0: Not exactly the most consequential storyline facing Nebraska football this week as they prepare to take on the reigning CFP champs on Saturday, but that's something fans and clearly coaches have been focused on, so I figured we'd touch on it too as we leave that Maryland game now in the rear view. Fred Hoiberg was also on hand yesterday to give local media a bit of a preview before his team ships off to Chicago for Big Ten Media Days this week and then quickly heads back home to play an exhibition against St. Louis at PBA on Friday nights. Other media outlets position this as Hoiberg hinting at his first starting five, but unless this is some kind of preseason smokescreen, this isn't hinting, this is straight up laying it out for us.
2: You know, the four I know we're going to start are going to be Trevin, Price, Braden, and Bowden, and then we'll figure out our fifth. Sam Orme will not play. He tweaked his hamstring in practice. Kale had a mild ankle sprain. We anticipate him being back on the floor in practice tomorrow. But we'll figure out that fifth starter as we go through the week.
0: The Nebraska men are scheduled to make their appearance at Media Days at 8 a.m. on Thursday, while the Nebraska women will be there tomorrow at 1:15 p.m. All right, hinted at this yesterday, but October marks the official start of the first slate of postseason competition for high school sports this school year, with sub-districts or district competition for many sports beginning this week, and then our first slate of state championships coming up either at the middle or the end of this month or the start of November. First up, girls golf district results from yesterday, where fortunately the weather has been much more favorable than it has been the last 2 weeks. Let's start in Class B, where Norris, which has enjoyed a ton of success in both girls and boys golf in recent years, they will add to that track record by claiming the district title. But just barely. The Titans finished with a team score of 347 and had to defeat Scutts in a team playoff to win the team title. Three Titans ended up in the top 10 individually, which is what it takes to qualify for the state meet as individuals, and of course the full fivesome will compete for the team title next week as well. Joining them in the state championship field will be Beatrice, which placed third in their district competition yesterday with a score of 399, far in front of fourth placed McCook. Junior Morgan Nielsen was the top finisher for the Lady O in third overall. And in Class C, many of our local schools competed at Lincoln Christian for the C1 competition yesterday. EMF junior Abigail Clues is absolutely a state medal contender next week after finishing second in the district meet yesterday with an 81, one shot behind the champion from Aurora. The Bobcats finished just off the mark from qualifying for the team field with a score of 383. Aurora scored 369. And Clues is the only local athlete to qualify for state to this point, with two more districts competing today. The Class B state meet is in Gehring, and Class C is in North Platte, running next Monday and Tuesday. And now some softball results, with Class C squads competing in sub-district tournaments all throughout the day yesterday. Most of our local squads were lower seeds in their brackets. The combo squad from Freeman fell in a 15-14 barn burner against NEN. Fillmore Central was blanked 8-0 by bracket champs St. Cecilia. The same fate befell Milford, 13-0 loss against bracket champs Fort Calhoun. Fairbury was also blanked in the first round, 9-0 by top seed UTAN Mead, but they then lost to number 2 Raymond Central in the final. But then there's Wilbur Claytonia, the host team in their sub-district, and the Wolverines topped O'Neill 15-7 in the first round and then wiped out Shadron 8-0 to claim the sub-district championship. Wilbur Claytonia is moving on to the district championship series, which is sometime on Saturday. Date, time, and opponent still TBA as of now. Districts for Class A and Class B run completely differently from Class C, and they begin in the middle of this week with Crete the number one seed in their field and Beatrice number two in theirs. Class B finals are scheduled for Friday. That'll do it for your Tuesday sports update. I'm Tim Hackett, and you're listening to Ole Red 99.5.
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4: Now, here's your weather.
0: Sunny and quite warm for October today. Highs in the mid-80s. A light southwest wind tonight. Clear. Lows upper 50s. Tomorrow, more sunshine. Highs in the low 80s. Thursday, sunny and cooler. Highs mid-70s by Friday. The sunshine will continue as temperatures rebound to near 80 degrees.
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4: News. I'm Gianna Gelosi. Students throughout France taking to the streets in protest against the state of education.
5: Tens of thousands of people taking to the streets, demonstrating and calling for equality. During many of these protests, there have been some clashes between demonstrators and police, with officers using tear gas at some points.
4: That's Fox's Jeff Paul. President Trump pushing the Senate to pass the Sunshine Protection Act to make daylight saving time year-round.
6: President Trump put Arkansas Senator Tom Cotton on blast in a Truth Social post over the weekend, calling him a friend, but saying he's stopping the Sunshine Protection Act, which would implement permanent daylight saving time. And the president posted Cotton's personal cell phone number as well. Cotton responded that no one likes changing the clocks, but that adopting daylight saving time has been done before, then rejected, as people don't want their kids going to school for much of the year in the dark.
4: Jessica Rosenthal reporting. America's listening to Fox News.
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0: Now, here's your weather.
12: Sunny this afternoon, high in the mid-80s. Mostly clear sky tonight with a low around 58 degrees. Patchy dense fog to start things off tomorrow before turning sunny, high near 81. Tomorrow night, mostly clear, low around 55. And sunny on Thursday with a high near 77 degrees. 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

Around here, seconds are always encouraged. 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

0: 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Please turn those headlights around. 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
1: It's Zach Bryan on Old Red 99.5. Tim McGraw and Taylor Swift in there for you as well. Ben Keller hanging out here with you on your Tuesday, which means it's a twofer Tuesday. So here's more Zach Bryan on Old Red 99.5.

0: Got a gig out at the Ryman. They finally found out the hard way that this sound I got is mine, man.
1: High atop a 749-foot tower in the middle of a cattle pasture outside of Harbin. Authorized by the federal government to inform. Authorized by George Strait to entertain. This is today's Best Country. 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

0: Lori Morgan, except for Monday on your Tuesday afternoon here on Old Red 99.5. Well, now that I've said Monday and Tuesday, let's talk about Thursday. 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And this Thursday, we've got Sean Callahan coming back to break down the Maryland game and talk about the big one against Indiana. Doors open up at 11:30. Program begins at noon, and lunch is included with admission. 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It's a Husker Insight Luncheon Thursday at the Beatrice Legion.
1: Corn, soybeans, and cattle are higher. Hogs are steady. I'm Kellen Havick with a Brownfield Commodity Market Update. 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Stein has yield. Soybeans and corn are higher on fund and technical buying. Harvest is behind average, but this week mostly looks dry ahead of more rain chances next week. November soybeans are 19 and a quarter higher at 13. January's 18 and a half higher at 13.16. December corn is 9 1/4 higher at 506.5, with March 9 higher at 520.5. Live and feeder cattle are up sharply on red dye diesel executive order and technical buying. December live cattle are up 4 at 223.97. November feeder cattle are up 7.60 at 337.25. Hogs are mostly lower on spread trade and profit taking. Butcher hogs are steady. December lean hogs are down 57 at 70.37. I'm Kellen Havikin for Brownfield.
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5: In times like these, Nebraskans need a fighter in their corner. That's our Attorney General Mike Hilgers, protecting the American dream. Mike Hilgers has made bringing down costs for Nebraska families a top priority. That's why Hilgers fought big companies trying to raise our electrical bills and won. Hilgers went to court to put the brakes on hidden fees that drive up costs. And Hilgers has taken the fight to the scammers and fraudsters who prey on our neighbors. As

0: Father of four, Mike Hilgers is holding big tech accountable for misleading parents, and Hilgers defended parental rights in the classroom. And when Biden tried to force Nebraska schools to let boys play girls' sports, Hilgers said, no way. Now Mike Hilgers is fighting to defend Nebraska's water rights, and Hilgers is protecting Nebraska farmers and ranchers from crippling regulations that raise food prices, fighting for what matters most, protecting the American dream. Our Attorney General, Mike Hilgers.
1: Paid for by friends of Mike Hilgers.
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2: Sunny this afternoon, high in the mid-80s. Mostly clear sky tonight with a low around 58 degrees. Patchy dense fog to start things off tomorrow before turning sunny, high near 81. Tomorrow night, mostly clear, low around 55. And sunny on Thursday with a high near 77 degrees. 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
1: News on Gianna Delosi. Students throughout France taking to the streets in protest against the state of education.
2: Tens of thousands of people taking to the streets, demonstrating and calling for equality. During many of these protests, there have been some clashes between demonstrators and police, with officers using tear gas at some points.
1: That's Fox's Jeff Paul. President Trump pushing the Senate to pass the Sunshine Protection Act to make daylight saving time year-round.
3: President Trump put Arkansas Senator Tom Cotton on blast in a Truth Social post over the weekend, calling him a friend, but saying he's stopping the Sunshine Protection Act, which would implement permanent daylight saving time. And the president posted Cotton's personal cell phone number as well. Cotton responded that no one likes changing the clocks, but that adopting daylight saving time has been done before, then rejected, as people don't want their kids going to school for much of the year in the dark.
1: Jessica Rosenthal reporting. 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
8: 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Stein has yield. Soybeans and corn are higher on fund and technical buying. Harvest is behind average, but this week mostly looks dry ahead of more rain chances next week. November soybeans are 19 and a quarter higher at 13. January is 18 and a half higher at 13.16. December corn is 9 1/4 higher at 506.5, with March 9 higher at 520.5. Live and feeder cattle are up sharply on red dye diesel executive order and technical buying. December live cattle are up 4 at 223.97. November feeder cattle are up 7.60 at 337.25. Hogs are mostly lower on spread trade and profit taking. Butcher hogs are steady. December lean hogs are down 57 at 70.37. I'm Kellen Havikin for Brownfield.
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0: of the 2005 album The Lost Sessions. That's good stuff from Garth. Good Ride Cowboy on Old Red 99.5. 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
1: Now, here's your weather.
2: Sunny this afternoon, high in the mid-80s. Mostly clear sky tonight with a low around 58 degrees. Patchy dense fog to start things off tomorrow before turning sunny, high near 81. Tomorrow night, mostly clear, low around 55. And sunny on Thursday with a high near 77 degrees. And that's a look at your NCN AccuWeather forecast brought to you by Williams Drilling.
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0: 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I'm gonna live where the green grass grows. 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
2: Fox News, I'm Tom Graham. President Trump heads to Maryland today to announce his administration will spend $6.6 billion to build components for submarines in Baltimore.
3: That shipbuilding announcement the president is making this afternoon in Baltimore is getting a little bit spicy. Fox has told the president blocked Maryland Governor Wes Moore from speaking at that event. A spokesperson for the governor shot back saying Wes Moore has always said he will work with anyone when it comes to delivering for Marylanders, but bow to no one.
2: That's Fox's Jackie Heinrich. France's Interior Ministry estimates more than 250,000 people took part in demonstrations that continue to rage today. Now, young people blocking hundreds of schools. At least 190 have been injured. More than 5,000 people have been arrested. 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
5: Here's your weather.
6: Sunny this afternoon, high in the mid-80s. Mostly clear sky tonight with a low around 58 degrees. Patchy dense fog to start things off tomorrow before turning sunny, high near 81. Tomorrow night, mostly clear, low around 55. And sunny on Thursday with a high near 77 degrees.
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Trisha Yearwood on Old Red 99.5, Alan Jackson and Kenny Chesney in there for you as well here on your Tuesday afternoon. Ben Keller hanging out here with you. I've got the Turnpike Troubadours coming up, but right now, how about more from Trisha?

0: It's the Turnpike Troubadours on Old Red 99.5. 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
3: Tuesday, hogs were mixed, soybeans, cattle, and corn finished higher. I'm John Perkins with a Brownfield Market Update. When it comes to short-stature corn, it all started with Stein. For decades, they've been focused on unique hybrids to deliver top yields. Stein invented short-stature corn, then they perfected it. Soybeans are supported by fund and technical buying. Harvest is behind average, but this week mostly looks dry ahead of more rain chances next week. U.S. exports could be boosted by a higher move in Brazil's currency against the dollar. November beans were up 22 and a quarter at 13.03. January was 21 and three quarters higher at 13.19 and a quarter. December bean meal was up $7.70 at 354.80. December soybean oil is 56 points higher at 69.91. Corn was up on fund and technical buying, monitoring U.S. harvest activity with talk about disease issues because of recent wet weather in some areas. Grains and oil seeds were also waiting for potential USDA yield adjustments on Friday. For corn and soybeans, that does mean a potential cut to yield. December corn was up 10 and 3 quarters at 508. March was 10 and 3 quarters higher at 522 and a quarter. And wheat was higher. U.S. winter wheat planting and emergence are behind average due to rain in the plains. Slow export movement out of the Black Sea could eventually benefit the United States. December Chicago is up 12 at 7.04 and a quarter. December Kansas City was 14 higher at 7.56 and a quarter. December Minneapolis is up 11 and a quarter at 7.19 and three quarters. Cattle were sharply higher on the red dye diesel executive order and technical buying. December live is up 4.12 at 2.24.10. February was 5.12 higher at 2.27.17. November feeders are up 8.15 at 3.38.27. And hogs were mixed, mostly lower on spread trade and profit-taking. December was down 57 at 70.37, and February was $1.37 lower at 71.32. Kellen Havikin has your full look at the cash livestock markets after this brief break.
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1: Now, here's your weather.
2: Sunny this afternoon, high in the mid-80s. Mostly clear sky tonight with a low around 58 degrees. Patchy dense fog to start things off tomorrow before turning sunny, high near 81. Tomorrow night, mostly clear, low around 55. And sunny on Thursday with a high near 77 degrees. 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
5: 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Hilgers went to court to put the brakes on hidden fees that drive up costs. And Hilgers has taken the fight to the scammers and fraudsters who prey on our neighbors. As a father of four, Mike Hilgers is holding big tech accountable for misleading parents, and Hilgers defended parental rights in the classroom. And when Biden tried to force Nebraska schools to let boys play girls' sports, Hilgers said, no way. Now Mike Hilgers is fighting to defend Nebraska's water rights. And Hilgers is protecting Nebraska farmers and ranchers from crippling regulations that raise food prices. 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

Garth and Luke Combs in there for you as well. 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

Aaron Watson on Old Red 99.5. Well, I'm sure you know already, but our secret sound is back. Every morning, we're going to take a random caller and play the secret sound. And if that caller can correctly guess what the secret sound is, they're going to win the jackpot. Get it wrong, and then we'll add $30 to the jackpot for the next chance to win. And if you don't get it correctly, don't worry. Wrong guesses this week get a great consolation prize, courtesy of Has Place Bar and Grill in Western and Sesostris Shiners. They're having their sportsman raffle coming up on October 17th, and you could win one of 100 gift cards for a gun from Shields.

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1: Now, here's your weather.
2: Mostly clear sky tonight, low in the upper 50s. Patchy dense fog to start things off for you tomorrow before turning sunny, high near 81. Tomorrow night, mostly clear, low around 55, and sunny on Thursday with a high near 77 degrees.
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3: Hi, this is Lance and Farmers Cooperative with Tuesday, October 6th closing grain markets. December corn had closed up 10 and 3 quarters at 508, and March corn had closed up 10 and 3 quarters at 522. November beans closed up 22 and a quarter at 1303, and January beans closed up 21 and 3 quarters at 1319. December Kansas City wheat closed up 14 at 756. 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
1: Tonight is Taco Tuesday at the Fairbury VFW. 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
2: In times like these, Nebraskans need a fighter in their corner. That's our Attorney General Mike Hilgers, protecting the American dream. 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Hilgers went to court to put the brakes on hidden fees that drive up costs. And Hilgers has taken the fight to the scammers and fraudsters who prey on our neighbors. As a father of four, Mike Hilgers is holding big tech accountable for misleading parents, and Hilgers defended parental rights in the classroom. And when Biden tried to force Nebraska schools to let boys play girls' sports, Hilgers said, no way. Now Mike Hilgers is fighting to defend Nebraska's water rights. And Hilgers is protecting Nebraska farmers and ranchers from crippling regulations that raise food prices. Fighting for what matters most, protecting the American dream. Our Attorney General, Mike Hilgers.
3: Paid for by friends of Mike Hilgers.
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6: Fox News, I'm Tom Graham. Demonstrations ramping up today in France after weeks of protests and riots. Many unhappy about inequality and demanding more funding for the nation's schools.
7: Today's demonstrations were much bigger and far more intense. Tens of thousands of people lining the streets of Paris, going from one plaza to another in the center part of town. And it was there at that plaza where there was this huge clash between riot police and demonstrators.
6: Fox's Jeff Paul in Paris. President Trump announcing his administration will spend $6.6 billion to build components for submarines in Baltimore.
8: Create over 3,100 new jobs right here in Maryland, and will support an additional 11,000 jobs across the nation.
6: President has ramped up events in several states as next month's midterm elections near. 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
10: So breaking news from this morning from the Jefferson County Board of Commissioners. Good news for motorists in southeast Nebraska. A reconstruction project for a road long in need of repairs is one step closer to commencing. PWF Road, which connects Pawnee to Wymore to Fairbury, has been a trouble spot in this part of the state for decades. A repaving and reconstruction project on the western part of the road near the Fairbury city limits was completed a couple of years ago. And this year, progress has slowed on repairing the eastern half on the way to the Gage County border. Jefferson County officials confirmed this morning that the Nebraska Department of Transportation will finally solicit bids for the PWF Road on December 17th.
11: The big things are done with sketch. You send to Basoka to take care of. The NDOT project manager is really pushing to make sure that happens. And so timing on the road is going to depend on who gets the contract.
10: Installing a brand new bridge on the PWF Road near Diller in May was a separate project and still considered a major checkpoint in the plans to eventually rebuild the whole road. The entire project is now one step closer to completion. Jefferson County and NDOT secured $8.5 million in federal funding via Senator Deb Fischer to finish the eastern half of the road, and county officials say now the hope is to begin construction in the spring. The case of a Fairbury woman accused of creating and possessing hundreds of explicit photos will be decided in a trial half a year from now. The trial date has been set for March 24th through the 26th in the case of Jamie Kleinbull, who was arrested at the start of this year when a search warrant uncovered hundreds of sexually explicit photos of children on her phone and other devices. In April, she pleaded not guilty to four felony charges, including first-degree sexual assault and production and distribution of child sexual abuse material. Her partner, Nicholas Roll, is being tried separately in the same case. He was sentenced to consecutive 18 to 20-year terms last month after previously accepting a plea deal. Kleinbull's deadline to potentially accept a plea deal is in February, and it is expected that Roll might make an appearance if her case does indeed reach trial in March. And a Beatrice man who was convicted for sexual assault of a child more than a decade ago is back in the Nebraska court system for a second time and could face up to 50 years in prison if convicted. Dylan Nippert pleaded not guilty to three charges in Jefferson County District Court last week, including identical Class 1C felony charges of sexual assault of a child. According to court filings, Nippert is accused of assaulting a minor between January of 2022 and April of 2024. The child in question is currently 9 years old. Nippert was previously convicted of third-degree sexual assault of a child in 2014. A Nebraska Assistant Attorney General is heading up the prosecution for this case, which will return to district court in December. You can read more of my recap from last week's Jefferson County District Court proceedings online at newschannelnebraska.com. Beatrice has a new mayor, at least for now. City Councilman Mike McLean was elevated to that position at the council meeting last night. He will serve as mayor for the final few weeks of the term of Bob Morgan, who announced last week that he would resign from that role as he and his wife moved to Ashland. McLean is running unopposed to retain his council seat in Beatrice's 3rd Ward. Meanwhile, Ted Fairbanks and Dwayne Rue advanced through this year's primary election and are the candidates for full-time mayor in next month's election. Fairbanks was elected city council president Monday night to fill the spot previously held by McLean. And speaking of elections, the Fairbury Journal News and the Fairbury Rotary will once again be co-hosting a candidate forum tomorrow night in advance of next month's general election. That will begin at 6 p.m. Wednesday in the Fairbury High School Auditorium, and we will have some coverage of that for you later this week. For more news, head to newschannelnebraska.com. I'm Tim Hackett in the NCN Newsroom.
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1: Now, here's your weather.
2: Mostly clear sky tonight, low in the upper 50s. Patchy dense fog to start things off for you tomorrow before turning sunny, high near 81. Tomorrow night, mostly clear, low around 55, and sunny on Thursday with a high near 77 degrees. 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
3: News. I'm John Saucier. The tensions remain high in the Strait of Hormuz as the U.S. and Iran continue to try and control the waterway. President Trump again suggesting an end to this war could be coming soon.
4: We have to finish up, and it's only a question of which way. Do we want to do it the nice way or the not so nice way? And pretty soon you'll find out.
3: Cornell University announcing today that former U.S. Deputy Attorney General Sally Yates will lead an independent review of how the school handled an alleged gang rape at a campus fraternity house in 2024. New York Governor Kathy Hochul says she's hopeful the investigation leads to changes.
5: This is about finding out how we can just change the culture that was clearly there, that is so abhorrent to all of us as we see the results.
3: Protesters criticized the university for not doing enough to investigate the incident. Lawyers for two of the accused students claim their clients did nothing wrong. America is listening to Fox News.
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Mark Chestnut right there going through the Big D on today's Best Country Old Red 99.5. We are in the middle of a big block of continuous commercial-free country on a 2 for Tuesday. So we're going to keep it going with another one from Mark Chestnut.

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0: Today's Best Country Old Red, 99.5, courtesy of the Red, White, and Blue. That's Toby Keith wrapping up that big block of commercial-free country. 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

0: Today's Best Country Old Red, it's a two for Tuesday. That was a little red dirt for you from the Josh Abbott Band, Settle Me Down and She's Like Texas. We got a double shot of Keith Urban lined up and coming your way. Stick around.
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0: For tonight, lows in the upper 50s, west winds around 5 miles per hour. Tomorrow, sunny, highs lower 80s. North winds around 5 miles per hour, becoming northeast at around 5 miles per hour in the afternoon. Tomorrow night, mostly clear, lows in the mid-50s, northeast winds around 5 miles per hour, and on your Thursday, sunny with highs in the mid-70s, and east winds 5 to 10 miles per hour.
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